0: 1930 Model A and modified 2000 Toyota Supra featuring flared panels and BMW components. The crews also saw a preview of the Humboldt Vintage Club's annual Vintage Days coming up August 22nd and 23rd of the club at the club grounds south of Humboldt on Highway 20. The event will showcase many vintage machinery and vehicles. Residents and motorists near Quill Lake may notice a large flame in the sky this week as Sask Energy carries out controlled natural gas flaring. The work has taken place at a block valve site about 7 kilometers southeast of Quill Lake, south of Highway 5. Flaring is scheduled between 7:30 a.m. and 11 p.m. from Tuesday through Friday, though timing may change. Sask Energy says the flame could reach about 40 feet high. The controlled burn is needed for maintenance on a natural gas line, and residential service will not be affected. News on the go. Download the Discover Humboldt app.
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0: It's been an outstanding year for the East Central 18U AAA Red Sox, and the competition hasn't ended yet. The team is bound for the Western Baseball Canadian Championships this weekend. In preparation, the Red Sox got in a tune-up exhibition game with their SPBL rivals, the Saskatoon Diamondbacks, at James Corder Field on Saturday. The Diamondbacks are headed for Nationals this weekend as well. And a friendly matchup was a welcome post-regular season send-off for the fans, says Red Sox coach Logan Hoffman.
2: It's good they came out here, be able to get some reps in for our hitters, pitchers, throw a few innings, and then we leave to Westerns next Thursday.
0: Hoffman reflected on his opening year as head coach.
2: It was different. Obviously, I have played a lot the last few years, and this is my first year being a head coach, a kind of assistant coach with the academy, so get into the coaching mode, I guess, playing a lot of games in the fall, but first time as a head coach, it's been a lot of fun.
0: You can check out the game recap at Discover Humboldt. The Marysburg Royals season ended off on a high note, claiming the Saskatoon Senior Baseball League championship in a best-of-three affair against the Saskatoon River Pirates, as the Royals swept the River Pirates on Saturday, two games straight. They took game one by a score of 10-4 and then picked up a dominating win in game two by a score of 11-1. The Saskatoon Bears are moving on to the Western Canadian Baseball League East Division Final after eliminating the Regina Red Sox in three games. Saskatoon won the deciding game 5-3 on Sunday. The Bears will now face the Moose Jaw Miller Express. Game one is Tuesday in Moose Jaw. After some disappointing results lately on the international stage, Canada was able to gain the upper hand on the ice as the Canadians crushed the Americans in the gold medal game at the Hlinka Gretzky Cup with an 8-1 win. Lanigan's Caden Strader had a strong tournament, finishing tied for third overall in scoring with 9 points. He had an assist in the gold medal game on Saturday. The Hlinka Gretzky Cup was held in Edmonton, where Strader plays with the Edmonton Oil Kings.
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0: Tonight, mainly cloudy with a 30% chance of showers. Fog patches overnight, low of 11. Tomorrow, mainly cloudy, a 30% chance of showers in the morning. Clearing up late in the afternoon, a high 22. Wednesday, sunny, high 20. Thursday, sunny, high 21. Friday, rain, windy, and a high of 17. Get the latest forecast at your fingertips. Download the Discover Humboldt app.
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1: 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Tonight, mainly cloudy with a 30% chance of showers, fog patches overnight, low of 11. Tomorrow, mainly cloudy, a 30% chance of showers in the morning, clearing off late in the afternoon, a high 22. Wednesday, sunny, high 20. Thursday, sunny, high 21. Friday, rain, windy, and a high of 17.
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4: 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Tonight, mainly cloudy with a 30% chance of showers, fog patches overnight, low of 11. Tomorrow, mainly cloudy, a 30% chance of showers in the morning, clearing off late in the afternoon, a high 22. Wednesday, sunny, high 20. Thursday, sunny, high 21. Friday, rain, windy, and a high of 17.
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0: 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No sweat. 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
2: Get the news you need when you need it by downloading the Discover Humboldt app. I'm Blaine Wyland. Here's what's making local news this hour. Bruna was buzzing Sunday as Cherry Sunday returned, bringing food, music, and vendors to one of the community's signature summer events. Visitors browsed local produce, crafts, and cherry-themed treats, including sour cherries, pies, sundaes, and cherry smokies. Saskatoon country artist Matt Johnner was also part of the afternoon entertainment, drawing on years of experience with the Johnner brothers as he builds his solo career.
3: I mean, it's good to be home, and Saskatchewan people are my people, you know. I can definitely relate and connect with them a lot easier than folks from around the world. Even just today, we mentioned the Highway 5 construction, and we can all relate to the slow traffic we've had on that highway over the last 5 years or whatever it's been. And so it's just good to know your people and know your province.
4: Right on.
2: Johnner has released his own music, is now working on his next album, planned for release in 2027. Dozens of vintage tractors, cars, and trucks turned heads Sunday as they cruised from Munster to St. Gregor. The annual Vintage Club run saw classic machines travel along Old Highway 5 for a noon-hour lunch. The lineup included familiar names from another era, including International Harvester, Minneapolis Moline, Alice Chalmers, and Oliver. Not every vehicle started on its own, with a few needing a boost before joining the convoy. Spectators along the route got a chance to see the colorful collections of classic machinery in motion. Drivers traveling Highway 2 south of Waka can expect construction to continue for the next 2 years. The Saskatchewan Ministry of Highways is rebuilding more than 17 kilometers between Waka and Cudworth in a project valued at $27.2 million. Grading is now underway following tree clearing and the start of road work earlier this year. Two culverts will also be replaced before the highway is paved. The project is expected to be completed by the end of 2027. Drivers are being urged to slow down and watch for changing road conditions. After more than three decades with Sage Hill Community Futures, CEO Susan Wehage says her career has grown from accounting to helping entrepreneurs build successful businesses. She joined the organization in 1991 and officially became CEO in 2019 after years of supporting clients and expanding her role. Wehage says confidence has been key to her own success.
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2: She hopes that the same advice encourages more women to pursue leadership roles in entrepreneurship across the region. 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
2: Tonight, mainly cloudy with a 30% chance of showers. Fog patches overnight, low of 11. Tomorrow, mainly cloudy, a 30% chance of showers in the morning, clearing up late in the afternoon, a high 22. Wednesday, sunny, high 20. Thursday, sunny, high 21. Friday, rain, windy, and a high of 17. Get the latest forecast at your fingertips. Download the Discover Humboldt app.
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2: 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Tonight, mainly cloudy with a 30% chance of showers. Fog patches overnight, low of 11. Tomorrow, mainly cloudy, a 30% chance of showers in the morning. Clearing off late in the afternoon, a high 22. Wednesday, sunny, high 20. Thursday, sunny, high 21. Friday, rain, windy, and a high of 17.
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5: 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Tonight, mainly cloudy with a 30% chance of showers, fog patches overnight, low of 11. Tomorrow, mainly cloudy, a 30% chance of showers in the morning, clearing off late in the afternoon, a high 22. Wednesday, sunny high 20. Thursday, sunny high 21. Friday, rain, windy, and a high of 17.
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1: 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Here's what's making local news this hour. Work is nearing completion on a 6-kilometer stretch of Highway 2 north of Wonka. The Saskatchewan government is investing $2.7 million in the project, which involved paving, and it began in May. The Ministry of Highways says paving is now complete, with final work expected to wrap up by late fall. The province is reminding drivers to use caution in construction zones, obey signs and flag persons, and drive according to current conditions.

0: expected to wrap up by late fall. The province is reminding drivers to use caution in construction zones, obey signs and flag persons, and drive according to current conditions. The highway hotline is also available for the latest information on construction and road conditions. Helping entrepreneurs succeed is about encouragement and honest guidance, according to Sage Hill Community Futures CEO Susan Wahagi. She says every business idea is carefully reviewed through research, financial projections, and planning to give it the best chance of success. Wahagi says the goal is always to help people achieve their dreams while staying realistic.
1: We're always very supportive of everyone, and we want to help people realize their dreams. But when it comes to the realistic part, that's where the numbers come in.
0: She says even when a business isn't quite ready, Sage Hill works with entrepreneurs to improve their plans and keep moving forward. You can see the entire Her Voice story online at discoverhumboldt.com. Saskatoon country artist Matt Johnner brought his solo show to Bruno on Sunday as part of the community's annual Cherry Sunday celebration. The longtime drummer with the Johnner Brothers performed a mix of country favorites and original songs, including tracks from his 6-song EP, Luckiest Man Around.
2: Yeah, you know, I grew up playing drums with the Johnner Brothers since I was 15 years old, and so I learned how to put on a show and how to interact with the audience from who I think is the best, my dad, you know, and now I'm doing it myself, and I learned a lot, and learned a lot doing it on my own, and, I think I have the best job in the world.
0: Johnner says 2 songs from the EP reached the top 10 on SiriusXM's Top of the Country. He's now recording a new album with a release plan for 2027 while continuing to draw songwriting inspiration from his travels and experiences. Classic vehicles were on the move Sunday as several dozen vintage tractors, cars, and trucks took part in the annual cruise from Munster's of St. Gregor. Among the highlights was a restored 1930 Model A and modified 2000 Toyota Supra featuring flare panels and BMW components. Crews also saw a preview of the Humboldt Vintage Club's annual Vintage Days coming up August 22nd and 23rd of the club at the club grounds south of Humboldt on Highway 20. The event will showcase many vintage machinery and vehicles. Residents and motorists near Quill Lake may notice a large flame in the sky this week as Sask Energy carries out controlled natural gas flaring. The work has taken place at a block valve site about 7 kilometers southeast of Quill Lake, south of Highway 5. Flaring is scheduled between 7:30 a.m. and 11 p.m. from Tuesday through Friday, though timing may change. Sask Energy says the flame could reach about 40 feet high. The controlled burn is needed for maintenance on a natural gas line, and residential service will not be affected. News on the go, download the Discover Humboldt app.
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0: Tonight, mainly cloudy with a 30% chance of showers, fog patches overnight, low of 11. Tomorrow, mainly cloudy, a 30% chance of showers in the morning, clearing up late in the afternoon, a high 22. Wednesday, sunny, high 20. Thursday, sunny, high 21. Friday, rain, windy, and a high of 17. Get the latest forecast at your fingertips. Download the Discover Humboldt app.
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We could be in the Arctic, at the edge of the earth, not a dime in my pocket, for better or worse.

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6: 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Tonight, mainly cloudy with a 30% chance of showers, fog patches overnight, low of 11. Tomorrow, mainly cloudy, a 30% chance of showers in the morning, clearing off late in the afternoon, a high 22. Wednesday's sunny, high of 20. Thursday's sunny, high 21. Friday, rain, windy, and a high of 17.
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4: 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Tonight, mainly cloudy with a 30% chance of showers, fog patches overnight, low of 11. Tomorrow, mainly cloudy, a 30% chance of showers in the morning, clearing off late in the afternoon, a high 22. Wednesday, sunny, high 20. Thursday, sunny, high 21. Friday, rain, windy, and a high of 17.
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2: 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Here's what's making local news this hour. Bruna was buzzing Sunday as Cherry Sunday returned, bringing food, music, and vendors to one of the community's signature summer events. Visitors browsed local produce, crafts, and cherry-themed treats, including sour cherries, pies, sundaes, and cherry smokies. Saskatoon country artist Matt Johnner was also part of the afternoon entertainment, drawing on years of experience with the Johnner brothers as he builds his solo career.
3: I mean, it's good to be home, and Saskatchewan people are my people, you know. I can definitely relate and connect with them a lot easier than folks from around the world. Even just today, we mentioned the Highway 5 construction, and we can all relate to the slow traffic we've had on that highway over the last 5 years or whatever it's been. And so it's just good to know your people and know your province.
4: Right on.
2: Johnner has released his own music, is now working on his next album, planned for release in 2027. Dozens of vintage tractors, cars, and trucks turned heads Sunday as they cruised from Munster to St. Gregor. The annual Vintage Club run saw classic machines travel along Old Highway 5 for a noon-hour lunch. The lineup included familiar names from another era, including International Harvester, Minneapolis Moline, Alice Chalmers, and Oliver. Not every vehicle started on its own, with a few needing a boost before joining the convoy. Spectators along the route got a chance to see the colorful collections of classic machinery in motion. Drivers traveling Highway 2 south of Waka can expect construction to continue for the next 2 years. The Saskatchewan Ministry of Highways is rebuilding more than 17 kilometers between Waka and Cudworth in a project valued at $27.2 million. Grading is now underway following tree clearing and the start of road work earlier this year. Two culverts will also be replaced before the highway is paved. The project is expected to be completed by the end of 2027. Drivers are being urged to slow down and watch for changing road conditions. After more than three decades with Sage Hill Community Futures, CEO Susan Wehage says her career has grown from accounting to helping entrepreneurs build successful businesses. She joined the organization in 1991 and officially became CEO in 2019 after years of supporting clients and expanding her role. Wehage says confidence has been key to her own success.
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2: Tonight, mainly cloudy with a 30% chance of showers. Fog patches overnight, low of 11. Tomorrow, mainly cloudy, a 30% chance of showers in the morning. Clearing up late in the afternoon, a high 22. Wednesday, sunny, high 20. Thursday, sunny, high 21. Friday, rain, windy, and a high of 17. Get the latest forecast at your fingertips. 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
1: 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Highway 16.
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9: 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Tonight, mainly cloudy with a 30% chance of showers, fog patches overnight, low of 11. Tomorrow, mainly cloudy, a 30% chance of showers in the morning, clearing off late in the afternoon, a high 22. Wednesday, sunny high of 20. Thursday, sunny high 21. Friday, rain, windy, and a high of 17.
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6: 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Tonight, mainly cloudy with a 30% chance of showers. Fog patches overnight, low of 11. Tomorrow, mainly cloudy, a 30% chance of showers in the morning, clearing off late in the afternoon, a high 22. Wednesday, sunny, high of 20. Thursday, sunny, high 21. Friday, rain, windy, and a high of 17.
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Hit me with the runaround. 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
2: 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Tonight, mainly cloudy with a 30% chance of showers, fog patches overnight, low of 11. Tomorrow, mainly cloudy, a 30% chance of showers in the morning, clearing off late in the afternoon, a high 22. Wednesday, sunny, high 20. Thursday, sunny, high 21. Friday, rain, windy, and a high of 17.
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7: 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Tonight, mainly cloudy with a 30% chance of showers. Fog patches overnight, low of 11. Tomorrow, mainly cloudy, a 30% chance of showers in the morning. Clearing off late in the afternoon, a high 22. Wednesday, sunny, high 20. Thursday, sunny, high 21. Friday, rain, windy, and a high of 17.
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3: 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Tonight, mainly cloudy with a 30% chance of showers, fog patches overnight, low of 11. Tomorrow, mainly cloudy, a 30% chance of showers in the morning, clearing off late in the afternoon, a high 22. Wednesday, sunny high 20. Thursday, sunny high 21. Friday, rain, windy, and a high of 17.
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5: 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Tonight, mainly cloudy with a 30% chance of showers, fog patches overnight, low of 11. Tomorrow, mainly cloudy, a 30% chance of showers in the morning, clearing off late in the afternoon, a high 22. Wednesday, sunny, high 20. Thursday, sunny, high 21. Friday, rain, windy, and a high of 17.
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2: Overnight mainly cloudy, a 30% chance of showers with fog patches and a low of 11. Today mainly cloudy, 30% chance of showers in the morning, clearing off late in the afternoon, a high of 22. Wednesday, sunny, high of 20. Thursday, sunny, high of 21. Friday, rain, windy, and a high of 17.
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3: Overnight mainly cloudy, a 30% chance of showers with fog patches, and a low of 11. Today mainly cloudy, 30% chance of showers in the morning, clearing off late in the afternoon, a high of 22. Wednesday, sunny high of 20. Thursday, sunny high of 21. Friday, rain, windy, and a high of 17.
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1: Overnight mainly cloudy, a 30% chance of showers with fog patches, and a low of 11. Today mainly cloudy, 30% chance of showers in the morning, clearing off late in the afternoon, a high of 22. Wednesday, sunny, high of 20. Thursday, sunny, high of 21. Friday, rain, windy, and a high of 17.
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3: Overnight, mainly cloudy, a 30% chance of showers with fog patches, and a low of

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1: Overnight mainly cloudy, a 30% chance of showers with fog patches, and a low of 11. Today mainly cloudy, 30% chance of showers in the morning, clearing off late in the afternoon, a high of 22. Wednesday, sunny, high of 20. Thursday, sunny, high of 21. Friday, rain, windy, and a high of 17.
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5: Overnight mainly cloudy, a 30% chance of showers with fog patches, and a low of 11. Today mainly cloudy, 30% chance of showers in the morning, clearing off late in the afternoon, a high of 22. Wednesday, sunny high of 20. Thursday, sunny high of 21. Friday, rain, windy, and a high of 17.
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2: Weber night mainly cloudy, a 30% chance of showers with fog patches, and a low of 11. Today mainly cloudy, 30% chance of showers in the morning, clearing off late in the afternoon, a high of 22. Wednesday, sunny high of 20. Thursday, sunny high of 21. Friday, rain, windy, and a high of 17.
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4: Today, mainly cloudy, 30% chance of showers in the morning and a high of 22. Tonight, a few clouds, a low of 10. Wednesday, sunny, high of 20. Thursday, sunny, high of 20. Friday, rain, windy, and a high of 17.
0: From Highway 5 to 20.
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3: Today, mainly cloudy, 30% chance of showers in the morning and a high of 22. Tonight, a few clouds, a low of 10. Wednesday, sunny, high of 20. Thursday, sunny, high of 20. Friday, rain, windy, and a high of 17.
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1: Today, mainly cloudy, 30% chance of showers in the morning and a high of 22. Tonight, a few clouds, a low of 10. Wednesday, sunny, high of 20. Thursday, sunny, high of 20. Friday, rain, windy, and a high of 17.
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2: Today, mainly cloudy, 30% chance of showers in the morning and a high of 22. Tonight, a few clouds, a low of 10. Wednesday, sunny, high of 20. Thursday, sunny, high of 20. Friday, rain, windy, and a high of 17.
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1: Today, mainly cloudy, 30% chance of showers in the morning and a high of 22. Tonight, a few clouds, a low of 10. Wednesday, sunny, high of 20. Thursday, sunny, high of 20. Friday, rain, windy, and a high of 17.
0: Highway 368. Highway 16.
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1: Today, mainly cloudy, 30% chance of showers in the morning and a high of 22. Tonight, a few clouds, a low of 10. Wednesday, sunny, high of 20. Thursday, sunny, high of 20. Friday, rain, windy, and a high of 17.
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0: The Discover Humboldt app. I'm Maury Robleski. Humboldt and area organizations are receiving more than $76,000 through the latest round of charitable gaming grants from Lotteries and Gaming Saskatchewan. Just under $20,000 of that funding is going to organizations located in Humboldt. Across the province, LGS distributed nearly $1.7 million in grants during the first quarter of the 2026-27 fiscal year. The money supports a wide range of community groups, including organizations involved in sports, arts and culture, service clubs, and hospital foundations. The grants are funded through licensed charitable gaming activities such as bingos, raffles, break-open tickets, poker tournaments, and Monte Carlo events. Organizations receive 25% of their net gaming revenue, up to a maximum of $100,000 annually. The town of Waka will have an extra shade of green this weekend. On Saturday, the community will be the second stop of the 2026 Riders on the Road event, where a community in the province hosts a watch party for an away Saskatchewan Rough Rider game. Community and Economic Development Manager Dwayne Burke feels the event allows the rest of the province to see some of the good things happening in the community.
1: As we keep working here, building our community and moving so a lot of good things forward here, an event like this just adds to, you know, more popular attention for Waka and give a little bit more notice to the province that Waka's here and we're part of the fabric of Saskatchewan, and when to have the Saskatchewan Rough Riders obviously leading that charge in many ways, especially during this time of year, it helps create more fun and community connections.
0: There will be special appearances at the event, including Gainer the Gopher, the cheer team, along with a concession and activities and fun for the entire family. The Riders will meet the Hamilton Tiger Cats on Saturday with a kickoff at 5. Bruno was buzzing Sunday as Cherry Sunday returned, bringing food, music, and vendors in one of the community's signature summer events. Visitors browsed local produce, crafts, and cherry-themed treats, including sour cherries, pies, sundaes, and cherry smokies. Saskatoon country artist Matt Johnner was also part of the afternoon entertainment, drawing on years of experience with the Johnner brothers as he builds his solo career.
2: I mean, it's good to be home, and Saskatchewan people are my people, you know. I can definitely relate and connect with them a lot easier than folks from around the world. Even just today, we mentioned the Highway 5 construction, and we can all relate to the slow traffic we've had on that highway over the last 5 years or whatever it's been. And so it's just good to know your people and know your province.
0: Right on. Johnner has released his own music and is now working on his next album, planned for release in 2027. Dozens of vintage tractors, cars, and trucks.

0: Turned heads Sunday as they cruised from Munster to St. Gregor. The annual Vintage Club run saw classic machines travel along Old Highway 5 for a noon-hour lunch. The lineup included familiar names from another era, including International Harvester, Minneapolis Moline, Alice Chalmers, and Oliver. Not every vehicle started on its own, with a few needing a boost before joining the convoy. Spectators along the route got a chance to see the colorful collection of classic machinery in motion. When you see local news happening, tell us. 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
0: Plenty of lengthy umpire interpretations eventually led to a 2-1 Toronto Blue Jays win over the Boston Red Sox last night. Charles McAdoo homered while Jameson Taillon pitched four scoreless innings before exiting injured. A lengthy play review following a sacrifice fly and a double play at the end of the seventh inning on a botched tag-up led to the Red Sox only run. A Blue Jays

0: Red Sox loss in a row following a 9-game winning streak. Controversies in international soccer continue as UEFA, CONCACAF, and the AFC believe that FIFA President Gianni Infantino's recent plan to sell interest in the World Cup was a fundamental breach of trust. In an open letter to the football family revealed on Monday, UEFA, CONCACAF, and the AFC said that when trust is broken through deception, when an individual places himself above the collected that entrusted him with authority, that duty's been abandoned. Calls continue for Infantino to step down. Three Canadians will move on to the playoffs on the PGA Tour after the regular season ended Sunday with the conclusion of the Wyndham Championship. Sudarshan Yellamiraju, Corey Connors, and Nick Taylor will play in this week's FedEx St. Jude Championship in Memphis. That's the first PGA Tour playoff event for the top 70 finishers on the FedEx Cup standings. The top 50 at the end of the first tournament advance to the next stage of the BMW Championship.
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0: Mainly cloudy today with a chance of morning showers, high of 20. Tonight, a few clouds, low of 11. Wednesday, mainly sunny, wind northwest 20 kilometers an hour in the afternoon, high of 21. Thursday, sunny and 22. Rain on Friday with a high of 20. And Saturday, a mix of sun and cloud and a 60% chance of showers, high of 22. In Humboldt, it's 13 degrees. In Watrous, it's 12. 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

0: guys. Coming up in the show, we're going to talk about some events taking place on Thursday for the kids and for the whole family. There's a barbecue opportunity. There's an awesome concert coming up on Friday in Watson. And there's a painting workshop on Saturday. The Humble Broncos Hockey School is back and currently taking registrations. We'll talk about that. As well, today being Tuesday, we're going to play High Stakes Trivia, a chance for you to win two steaks from Kateko Meats. And we'll continue on with our Her Voice stories, our summer snaps, and tomorrow is the big day as we're launching our online auction. We'll talk about some of the big items this year and how you can bid, buy, and save. 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
15: 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Chance of showers this morning, cloudy skies throughout the day, high of 20. Tonight, a few clouds, low of 11. Wednesday, mainly sunny, a high of 21. Thursday, sunny and 22. Friday, rain expected, high of 20. And on Saturday, a mix of sun and cloud, a 60% chance of showers with a high of 22.
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Taylor Swift, and I knew it, I knew you. Good morning. It's 107.5 Bolt FM. I'm Sarah Miller. We're taking on the day together. We're looking for a high of 28 degrees today and mainly cloudy skies.

0: Elton John, Britney Spears, that's Hold Me Closer. Good morning, Sarah Miller here with you on 107.5 Bolt FM. Thanks for starting your day with me. We're looking for a high of 20 degrees today and mainly cloudy skies. A big shout out to Bruno's AJ Tarnowski and Humboldt's Ryan Mickle as they are going to be going to Special Olympics Nationals playing golf. You can check out those stories online at discoverhumboldt.com. 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You can send us photos of your summer for a chance to win a fun summer prize pack. We'll be doing that final draw next week Friday, so make sure you get your photos in before time is up.
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1: 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Humboldt and area organizations are receiving more than $76,000 through the latest round of charitable gaming grants from Lotteries and Gaming Saskatchewan. Just under $20,000 of that funding is going to organizations located in Humboldt. Across the province, LGS distributed nearly $1.7 million in grants during the first quarter of the 2026-27 fiscal year. The money supports a wide range of community groups, including organizations involved in sports, arts and culture, service clubs, and hospital foundations. The grants are funded through licensed charitable gaming activities such as bingos, raffles, break-open tickets, poker tournaments, and Monte Carlo events. Organizations receive 25% of their net gaming revenue, up to a maximum of $100,000 annually. The town of Waka will have an extra shade of green this weekend. On Saturday, the community will be the second stop of the 2026 Riders on the Road event, where a community in the province hosts a watch party for an away Saskatchewan Rough Rider game. Community and Economic Development Manager Dwayne Burke feels the event allows the rest of the province to see some of the good things happening in the community.
2: As we keep working here, building our community and moving so a lot of good things forward here, an event like this just adds to, you know, more popular attention for Waka and give a little bit more notice to the province that Waka is here and we're part of the fabric of Saskatchewan, and when to have the Saskatchewan Rough Riders obviously leading that charge in many ways, especially during this time of year, it just, you know, helps create more fun and community connections.
1: There will be special appearances at the event, including Gainer the Gopher, the cheer team, along with a concession and activities and fun for the entire family. The Riders will meet the Hamilton Tiger Cats on Saturday with a kickoff at 5. Bruno was buzzing Sunday as Cherry Sunday returned, bringing food, music, and vendors in one of the community's signature summer events. Visitors browsed local produce, crafts, and cherry-themed treats, including sour cherries, pies, sundaes, and cherry smokies. Saskatoon country artist Matt Johnner was also part of the afternoon entertainment, drawing on years of experience with the Johnner brothers as he builds his solo career.
3: I mean, it's good to be home, and Saskatchewan people are my people, you know. I can definitely relate and connect with them a lot easier than folks from around the world. Even just today, we mentioned the Highway 5 construction, and we can all relate to the slow traffic we've had on that highway over the last 5 years or whatever it's been. And so it's just good to know your people and know your province.
1: Right on. Johnner has released his own music and is now working on his next album, planned for release in 2027. Dozens of vintage tractors, cars, and trucks turned heads Sunday as they cruised from Munster to St. Gregor. The annual Vintage Club run saw classic machines travel along Old Highway 5 for a noon-hour lunch. The lineup included familiar names from another era, including International Harvester, Minneapolis Moline, Alice Chalmers, and Oliver. Not every vehicle started on its own, with a few needing a boost before joining the convoy. Spectators along the route got a chance to see the colorful collection of classic machinery in motion. When you see local news happening, tell us. 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
1: Plenty of lengthy umpire interpretations eventually led to a 2-1 Toronto Blue Jays win over the Boston Red Sox last night. Charles McAdoo homered while Jameson Taillon pitched 4 scoreless innings before exiting injured. A lengthy play review following a sacrifice fly and a double play at the end of the 7th inning on a botched tag-up led to the Red Sox only run. A Blue Jays challenge in the 6th on a George Springer tag-out led to the play being overturned and the inning salvaged for the Jays' second run. The game resulted in the 3rd Red Sox loss in a row following a 9-game winning streak. Controversies in international soccer continue as UEFA, CONCACAF,

0: CONCACAF and the AFC believe that FIFA president Gianni Infantino's recent plan to sell interest in the World Cup was a fundamental breach of trust. In an open letter to the football family revealed on Monday, UEFA, CONCACAF, and the AFC said that when trust is broken through deception, when an individual places himself above the collective that entrusted him with authority, that duty's been abandoned. Calls continue for Infantino to step down. Three Canadians will move on to the playoffs on the PGA Tour after the regular season ended Sunday with the conclusion of the Wyndham Championship. Sudarshan Yelamaraju, Corey Connors, and Nick Taylor will play in this week's FedEx St. Jude Championship in Memphis. That's the first PGA Tour playoff event for the top 70 finishers on the FedEx Cup standings. The top 50 at the end of the first tournament advance to the next stage, the BMW Championship.
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0: Mainly cloudy today with a chance of morning showers, high of 20. Tonight, a few clouds, low of 11. Wednesday, mainly sunny, wind northwest 20 kilometers an hour in the afternoon, high of 21. Thursday, sunny and 22. Rain on Friday with a high of 20, and Saturday, a mix of sun and cloud and a 60% chance of showers, high of 22. In Humboldt, it's 13 degrees. In Watrous, it's 12. 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

Shaboozy in a bar song. Good morning. I'm Sarah Miller. Thanks for joining me today. It is going to be a great day. We're looking for a high of 20 degrees, mainly cloudy. And there is a cool opportunity coming up later this week to go to a barbecue. You can head on over on Thursday to the museum for a barbecue and boogie, as there's going to be

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8: 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Chance of showers this morning, cloudy skies throughout the day, high of 20. Tonight, a few clouds, low of 11. Wednesday, mainly sunny, a high of 21. Thursday, sunny and 22. Friday, rain expected, high of 20. And on Saturday, a mix of sun and cloud, a 60% chance of showers with a high of 22.
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0: Alex Sampson and Misery. Good morning. I'm Sarah Miller. Thanks for joining me on 107.5 Bolt FM. I'm glad you're here this morning. Don't forget, if you're listening on the app or perhaps on a smart device or even on your computer, you can send us a screenshot or a photo and get entered in to be our winner for Listener of the Week. 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
2: 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It'll be a busy day on Saturday in Waka. The Riders on the Road will stop in town on Saturday, giving residents a chance to gather for a watch party of a Riders game in Hamilton. The day will begin with a Waka Day in the downtown area starting at 10. That'll be followed up with a car show beginning at 1. Waka is always a popular summer getaway, and Community and Economic Development Manager Dwayne Burke says this season has been another strong one for the town.
3: Here in Waka, our amazing businesses have made Waka what Waka is, providing a great place for not only the Waka Lake residents or visitors to the Waka Lake area, but Waka residents itself and regular neighbors to the community to come in and enjoy great businesses, get the services they need, and shop at the popular and unique shops and stores are here that these Waka business owners have created over the last number of years.
2: The Riders on the Road watch party will be at the rec center with the game getting underway at 5. Classic vehicles were on the move on Sunday as several dozen vintage tractors, cars, and trucks took part in the annual cruise from Munster to St. Gregor. Among the highlights were a restored 1930 Model A and a modified 2000 Toyota Supra featuring flared panels and BMW components. The cruise also serves as a preview to the Humboldt Vintage Club's annual Vintage Days, coming up August 27th and 23rd at the club grounds south of Humboldt on Highway 20. The event will showcase more vintage machinery and vehicles. Saskatoon country artist Matt Johnner brought his solo show to Bruno Sunday as part of the annual Cherry Sunday celebration. The longtime drummer with the Johnner Brothers performed a mix of country favorites and original songs, including tracks from his six-song EP, Luckiest Man Around.
4: Yeah, you know, I grew up playing drums with the Johnner Brothers since I was 15 years old, and so I learned how to put on a show and how to interact with the audience from who I think is the best, my dad, you know, and now I'm doing it myself, and I learned a lot, and learned a lot doing it on my own, and, you know, I think I have the best job in the world.
2: Johnner says two songs from the EP reached the top 10 on Sirius XM's Top of the Country. He's now recording a new album with a release planned for 2027 while continuing to draw songwriting inspiration from his travels and experiences. A number of Humboldt area groups are benefiting from more than $76,000 in charitable gaming grants. Lotteries and Gaming Saskatchewan says nearly $20,000 of that total is being directed to organizations within Humboldt. The funding is part of almost $1.7 million distributed to community organizations across Saskatchewan in the first quarter of the 2026-27 fiscal year. Minister responsible for LGS, Jeremy Harrison, says the grants support groups involved in a diverse range of activities, from sports and culture to service clubs and hospital foundations. The quarterly program provides funding based on proceeds from licensed charitable gaming, with organizations eligible to receive up to 25% of their net revenue, to a yearly maximum of 100%.

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0: Plenty of lengthy umpire interpretations eventually led to a 2-1 Toronto Blue Jays win over the Boston Red Sox last night. Charles McAdoo homered while Jameson Taillon pitched four scoreless innings before exiting injured. A lengthy play review following a sacrifice fly and a double play at the end of the seventh inning on a botched tag-up led to the Red Sox only run. A Blue Jays challenge in the sixth on a George Springer tag-out led to the play being overturned and the inning salvaged for the Jays' second run. The game resulted in the third Red Sox loss in a row following a 9-game winning streak. Controversies in international soccer continue as UEFA, CONCACAF, and the AFC believe that FIFA president Gianni Infantino's recent plan to sell interest in the World Cup was a fundamental breach of trust. In an open letter to the football family revealed on Monday, UEFA, CONCACAF, and the AFC said that when trust is broken through deception, when an individual places himself above the collected that entrusted him with authority, that duty's been abandoned. Calls continue for Infantino to step down. Three Canadians will move on to the playoffs on the PGA Tour after the regular season ended Sunday with the conclusion of the Wyndham Championship. Sudarshan Yelamaraju, Corey Connors, and Nick Taylor will play in this week's FedEx St. Jude Championship in Memphis. That's the first PGA Tour playoff event for the top 70 finishers on the FedEx Cup standings. The top 50 at the end of the first tournament advance to the next stage of the BMW Championship.
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0: A mainly cloudy day in store with a 30% chance of showers this morning, a high of 20. Tonight, a few clouds with a low of 11. On Wednesday, mainly sunny with northwest winds 20 kilometers an hour in the afternoon, high of 21. Thursday, sunny and 22. Friday, rain and a high of 20. And on Saturday, expect a mix of sun and cloud with a 60% chance of showers and a high of 22. In Humboldt, it's 14 degrees. In Watrous, it's 12. 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

0: Gracie Abrams and Hit the Wall. Good morning. Sarah Miller here with you. Thanks for joining me today. I hope you're having a great start to your Tuesday. We're going to play High Stakes Trivia. You could be winning yourself some steaks.
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0: All right, today's question. What are the three colors on the Australian flag? If you know the answer, shoot me a text or give me a call, 306-682-0107, and you can win yourself two steaks from Cateco Meats. What are the three colors on the Australian flag? 306-682-0107.
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0: Museum. 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Chance of showers this morning, cloudy skies throughout the day, high of 20. Tonight, a few clouds, low of 11. Wednesday, mainly sunny, a high of 21. Thursday, sunny and 22. Friday, rain expected, high of 20. And on Saturday, a mix of sun and cloud, a 60% chance of showers with a high of 22.
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0: Dua Lipa with Dance the Night. Good morning. Sarah Miller here with you. Thanks for joining me today. We're playing High Stakes Trivia.
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0: All right. So today's question, what are the three colors on the Australian flag? I got a few texts in, and a big shout out, I'm sorry if I say your name wrong, Mayor says that he got the answer, so let's give him a call.
2: Hello.
0: Hello, this is Sarah calling from Bolt FM. How are you?
2: Good morning, Sarah. I'm fine, thanks. How are you?
0: I am good. So you got that question correct. The colors on the Australian flag.
2: Blue, white, and red, yes.
0: That is awesome. So I do have a certificate here for you for two steaks. Now, you can take that and walk away, or if you'd like, you can try to double it to four steaks by answering another question. What would you like to do?
2: I'll just stay with two.
0: You'll stay with the two?
2: Yep.
0: All right, awesome. We'll have those here for you to pick up at the station.
2: Okay, awesome. Thank you very much.
0: You're very welcome. You have a great

0: great day.
1: You as well. Thank you.
0: You're welcome. Bye. Bye-bye. Make sure you listen in. We'll have another chance for you to play High Stakes Trivia next week on Tuesday.
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1: 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It'll be a busy day on Saturday in Waka. The Riders on the Road will stop in town on Saturday, giving residents a chance to gather for a watch party of a Riders

0: Warriors game in Hamilton. The day will begin with a walk-a-day in the downtown area starting at 10. That'll be followed up with a car show beginning at 1. Waka is always a popular summer getaway, and Community and Economic Development Manager Dwayne Burke says this season has been another strong one for the town.
1: Here in Waka, amazing businesses have made Waka what Waka is, providing a great place for not only the

0: Center with the game getting underway at 5. Classic vehicles were on the move on Sunday as several dozen vintage tractors, cars, and trucks took part in the annual cruise from Munster to St. Gregor. Among the highlights were a restored 1930 Model A and a modified 2000 Toyota Supra featuring flared panels and BMW components. The cruise also serves as a preview to the Humboldt Vintage Club's annual Vintage Days, coming up August 27th and 23rd at the club grounds south of Humboldt on Highway 20. The event will showcase more vintage machinery and vehicles. Saskatoon country artist Matt Johnner brought his solo show to Bruno Sunday as part of the annual Cherry Sunday celebration. The longtime drummer with the Johnner Brothers performed a mix of country favorites and original songs, including tracks from his six-song EP, Luckiest Man Around.
1: Yeah, you know, I grew up playing drums with the Johnner Brothers since I was 15 years old, and so I learned how to put on a show and how to interact with the audience from who I think is the best, my dad, you know, and now I'm doing it myself, and I learned a lot and learned a lot doing it on my own, and, you know, I think I have the best job in the world.
0: Johnner says two songs from the EP reached the top 10 on Sirius XM's Top of the Country. He's now recording a new album with a release planned for 2027 while continuing to draw songwriting inspiration from his travels and experiences. A number of Humboldt area groups are benefiting from more than $76,000 in charitable gaming grants. Lotteries and Gaming Saskatchewan says nearly $20,000 of that total is being directed to organizations within Humboldt. The funding is part of almost $1.7 million distributed to community organizations across Saskatchewan in the first quarter of the 2026-27 fiscal year. Minister responsible for LGS, Jeremy Harrison, says the grants support groups involved in a diverse range of activities, from sports and culture to service clubs and hospital foundations. The quarterly program provides funding based on proceeds from licensed charitable gaming, with organizations eligible to receive up to 25% of their net revenue, to a yearly maximum of $100,000. When you see local news happening, tell us. Click on Submit News at discoverhumboldt.com or the Discover Humboldt app.
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0: Plenty of lengthy umpire interpretations eventually led to a 2-1 Toronto Blue Jays win over the Boston Red Sox last night. Charles McAdoo homered while Jameson Taillon pitched four scoreless innings before exiting injured. A lengthy play review following a sacrifice fly and a double play at the end of the seventh inning on a botched tag-up led to the Red Sox' only run. A Blue Jays challenge in the sixth on a George Springer tag-out led to the play being overturned and the inning salvaged for the Jays' second run. The game resulted in the third Red Sox loss in a row following a 9-game winning streak. Controversies in international soccer continue as UEFA, CONCACAF, and the AFC believe that FIFA President Gianni Infantino's recent plan to sell interest in the World Cup was a fundamental breach of trust. In an open letter to the football family revealed on Monday, UEFA, CONCACAF, and the AFC said that when trust is broken through deception, when an individual places himself above the collected that entrusted him with authority, that duty's been abandoned. Calls continue for Infantino to step down. Three Canadians will move on to the playoffs on the PGA Tour after the regular season ended Sunday with the conclusion of the Wyndham Championship. Sudarshan Yelamaraju, Corey Connors, and Nick Taylor will play in this week's FedEx St. Jude Championship in Memphis. That's the first PGA Tour playoff event for the top 70 finishers on the FedEx Cup standings. The top 50 at the end of the first tournament advance to the next stage, the BMW Championship.
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0: A mainly cloudy day in store with a 30% chance of showers this morning, a high of 20. Tonight, a few clouds with a low of 11. On Wednesday, mainly sunny with northwest winds 20 kilometers an hour in the afternoon, high of 21. Thursday, sunny and 22. Friday, rain and a high

0: of 20. And on Saturday, expect a mix of sun and cloud with a 60% chance of showers and a high of 22. In Humboldt, it's 14 degrees. In Watrous, it's 12. 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

The Kid Leroy with Justin Bieber. That's Stay. Good morning. Sarah Miller here with you on 107.5 Bolt FM. It is 7:38. I hope you're having a good start to your morning. We're looking for a high of 20 degrees today and mainly cloudy. It definitely is a little wet outside as well. Well, there's the Broncos Hockey School, and they're still looking for kids that would like to sign up. There's the Girls Hockey School, and there's also U9 and U11. You can check out the details online. Head on over to the Humboldt Broncos website, and you can contact them to sign your kids up today. But don't wait too long. That is coming up in the next couple of weeks.

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0: poetry, storytelling, live music, and much more throughout the day. The festival runs throughout the afternoon with live music courtesy of Brian Paul DG and friends. Catch this great literary celebration this Saturday at Manitou Beach. Chance of showers this morning, cloudy skies throughout the day, high of 20. Tonight, a few clouds, low of 11. Wednesday, mainly sunny, a high of 21. Thursday, sunny and 22. Friday, rain expected, high of 20. And on Saturday, a mix of sun and cloud, a 60% chance of showers with a high of 22.
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0: Benson Boone and the Time of My Life. Good morning, Sarah Miller here with you on 107.5 Bolt FM. However your day is starting, I'm glad you're hanging out with me. We are looking for a high of 20 degrees this morning. You might want to grab a little jacket when you head out this morning, though. It's a little dreary outside. There is a barbecue coming up this week, and Jennifer Fitzpatrick with the museum joins us to tell us when and where.
1: The Humboldt Community Soup Kitchen is hosting a fundraising barbecue on Thursday, August 13th from 11:30 a.m. to 1 p.m. right outside the museum. 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
2: 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Humboldt and area organizations are receiving more than $76,000 through the latest round of charitable gaming grants from Lotteries and Gaming Saskatchewan. Just under $20,000 of that funding is going to organizations located in Humboldt. Across the province, LGS distributed nearly $1.7 million in grants during the first quarter of the 2026-27 fiscal year. The money supports a wide range of community groups, including organizations involved in sports, arts and culture, service clubs, and hospital foundations. The grants are funded through licensed charitable gaming activities such as bingos, raffles, break-open tickets, poker tournaments, and Monte Carlo events. Organizations receive 25% of their net gaming revenue, up to a maximum of $100,000 annually. The town of Waka will have an extra shade of green this weekend. On Saturday, the community will be the second stop of the 2026 Riders on the Road event, where a community in the province hosts a watch party for an away Saskatchewan Rough Rider game. Community and Economic Development Manager Dwayne Burke feels the event allows the rest of the province to see some of the good things happening in the community.
3: As we keep working here, building our community and moving so a lot of good things forward here, an event like this just adds to, you know, more popular attention for Waka and give a little bit more notice to the province that Waka's here and we're part of the fabric of Saskatchewan, and when to have the Saskatchewan Rough Riders obviously leading that charge in many ways, especially during this time of year, it helps create more fun and community connections.
2: There will be special appearances at the event, including Gainer the Gopher, the cheer team, along with a concession and activities and fun for the entire family. The Riders will meet the Hamilton Tiger Cats on Saturday with a kickoff at 5. Bruno was buzzing Sunday as Cherry Sunday returned, bringing food, music, and vendors in one of the community's signature summer events. Visitors browsed local produce, crafts, and cherry-themed treats, including sour cherries, pies, sundaes, and cherry smokies. Saskatoon country artist Matt Johnner was also part of the afternoon entertainment, drawing on years of experience with the Johnner brothers as he builds his solo career.
4: I mean, it's good to be home, and Saskatchewan people are my people, you know. I can definitely relate and connect with them a lot easier than folks from around the world. Even just today, we mentioned the Highway 5 construction, and we can all relate to the slow traffic we've had on that highway over the last 5 years or whatever it's been. And so it's just good to know your people and know your province.
2: Right on. Johnner has released his own music and is now working on his next album, planned for release in 2027. Dozens of vintage tractors, cars, and trucks turned heads Sunday as they cruised from Munster to St. Gregor. The annual Vintage Club run saw classic machines travel along Old Highway 5 for a noon-hour lunch. The lineup included familiar

0: your names from another era, including International Harvester, Minneapolis Moline, Alice Chalmers, and Oliver. Not every vehicle started on its own with a few needing a boost before joining the convoy. Spectators along the route got a chance to see the colorful collection of classic machinery in motion. When you see local news happening, tell us. 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
0: Plenty of lengthy umpire interpretations eventually led to a 2-1 Toronto Blue Jays win over the Boston Red Sox last night. Charles McAdoo homered while Jameson Taillon pitched four scoreless innings before exiting injured. A lengthy play review following a sacrifice fly and a double play at the end of the seventh inning on a botched tag-up led to the Red Sox only run. A Blue Jays challenge in the sixth on a George Springer tag-out led to the play being overturned and the inning salvaged for the Jays' second run. The game resulted in the third Red Sox loss in a row following a nine-game winning streak. Controversies in international soccer continue as UEFA, CONCACAF, and the AFC believe that FIFA President Gianni Infantino's recent plan to sell interest in the World Cup was a fundamental breach of trust. In an open letter to the football family revealed on Monday, UEFA, CONCACAF, and the AFC said that when trust is broken through deception, when an individual places himself above the collected that entrusted him with authority, that duty's been abandoned. Calls continue for Infantino to step down. Three Canadians will move on to the playoffs on the PGA Tour after the regular season ended Sunday with the conclusion of the Wyndham Championship. Sudarshan Yelamaraju, Corey Connors, and Nick Taylor will play in this week's FedEx St. Jude Championship in Memphis. That's the first PGA Tour playoff event for the top 70 finishers on the FedEx Cup standings. The top 50 at the end of the first tournament advance to the next stage, the BMW Championship.
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0: A mainly cloudy day in store with a 30% chance of showers this morning, high of 20. Tonight, a few clouds with a low of 11. On Wednesday, mainly sunny with northwest winds 20 kilometers an hour in the afternoon, high of 21. Thursday, sunny and 22. Friday, rain and a high of 20. And on Saturday, expect a mix of sun and cloud with a 60% chance of showers and a high of 22. 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

0: 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Good morning. I'm Sarah Miller. An opportunity for you to do some painting this weekend. Jennifer Fitzpatrick joins us to tell us about the workshop.
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8: 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Chance of showers this morning, cloudy skies throughout the day, high of 20. Tonight, a few clouds, low of 11. Wednesday, mainly sunny, a high of 21. Thursday, sunny and 22. Friday, rain expected, high of 20. And on Saturday, a mix of sun and cloud, a 60% chance of showers with a high of 22.
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0: Sabrina Carpenter and Please, Please, Please. Sarah Miller here with you. Thanks for joining me this morning. We're looking for a high of 20 degrees and mainly cloudy skies. 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So if you haven't got it in yet, make sure you do. And you could be our next lucky winner for a summer fun pack. 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
1: 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Humboldt and area organizations are receiving more than $76,000 through the latest round of charitable gaming grants from Lotteries and Gaming Saskatchewan. Just under $20,000 of that funding is going to organizations located in Humboldt. Across the province, LGS distributed nearly $1.7 million in grants during the first quarter of the 2026-27 fiscal year. The money supports a wide range of community groups, including organizations involved in sports, arts and culture, service clubs, and hospital foundations. The grants are funded through licensed charitable gaming activities such as bingos, raffles, break-open tickets, poker tournaments, and Monte Carlo events. Organizations receive 25% of their net gaming revenue, up to a maximum of $100,000 annually. The town of Waka will have an extra shade of green this weekend. On Saturday, the community will be the second stop of the 2026 Riders on the Road event, where a community in the province hosts a watch party for an away Saskatchewan Rough Rider game. Community and Economic Development Manager Dwayne Burke feels the event allows the rest of the province to see some of the good things happening in the community.
2: As we keep working here, building our community and moving so a lot of good things forward here, an event like this just adds to, you know, more popular attention for Waka and give a little bit more notice to the province that Waka is here and we're part of the fabric of Saskatchewan, and when you have the Saskatchewan Rough Riders obviously leading that charge in many ways, especially during this time of year, it just, you know, helps create more fun and community connections.
1: There will be special appearances at the event, including Gainer the Gopher, the cheer team, along with a concession and activities and fun for the entire family. The Riders will meet the Hamilton Tiger Cats on Saturday with a kickoff at 5. Bruno was buzzing Sunday as Cherry Sunday returned, bringing food, music, and vendors in one of the community's signature summer events. Visitors browsed local produce, crafts, and cherry-themed treats, including sour cherries, pies, sundaes, and cherry smokies. Saskatoon country artist Matt Johnner was also part of the afternoon entertainment, drawing on years of experience with the Johnner brothers as he builds his solo career.
3: I mean, it's good to be home, and Saskatchewan people are my people, you know. I can definitely relate and connect with them a lot easier than folks from around the world. Even just today, we mentioned the Highway 5 construction, and we can all relate to the slow traffic we've had on that highway over the last 5 years or whatever it's been. And so it's just good to know your people and know your province.
1: Right on. Johnner has released his own music and is now working on his next album, planned for release in 2027. Dozens of vintage tractors, cars, and trucks turned heads Sunday as they cruised from Munster to St. Gregor. The annual Vintage Club run saw classic machines travel along Old Highway 5 for a noon-hour lunch. The lineup included familiar names from another era, including International Harvester, Minneapolis Moline, Alice Chalmers, and Oliver. Not every vehicle started on its own, with a few needing a boost before joining the convoy. Spectators along the route got a chance to see the colorful collection of classic machinery in motion. When you see local news happening, tell us. Click on Submit News at discoverhumboldt.com or the Discover Humboldt app.
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1: Plenty of lengthy umpire interpretations eventually led to a 2-1 Toronto Blue Jays win over the Boston Red Sox last night. Charles McAdoo homered while Jameson Taillon pitched 4 scoreless innings before exiting injured. A lengthy play review following a sacrifice fly and a double play at the end of the 7th inning on a botched tag-up led

0: to the Red Sox only run. A Blue Jays challenge in the sixth on a George Springer tagout led to the play being overturned and the inning salvaged for the Jays' second run. The game resulted in the third Red Sox loss in a row following a 9-game winning streak. Controversies in international soccer continue as UEFA, CONCACAF, and the AFC believe that FIFA president Gianni Infantino's recent plan to sell interest in the World Cup was a fundamental breach of trust. In an open letter to the football family revealed on Monday, UEFA, CONCACAF, and the AFC said that when trust is broken through deception, when an individual places himself above the collective that entrusted him with authority, that duty's been abandoned. Calls continue for Infantino to step down. Three Canadians will move on to the playoffs on the PGA Tour after the regular season ended Sunday with the conclusion of the Wyndham Championship. Sudarshan Yellamaraju, Corey Connors, and Nick Taylor will play in this week's FedEx St. Jude Championship in Memphis. That's the first PGA Tour playoff event for the top 70 finishers on the FedEx Cup standings. The top 50 at the end of the first tournament advance to the next stage, the BMW Championship.
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0: A mainly cloudy day in store with a 30% chance of showers this morning, a high of 20. Tonight, a few clouds with a low of 11. On Wednesday, mainly sunny with northwest winds 20 kilometers an hour in the afternoon, high of 21. Thursday, sunny and 22. Friday, rain and a high of 20. And on Saturday, expect a mix of sun and cloud with a 60% chance of showers and a high of 22. 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

0: The Weeknd and Take My Breath. I'm Sarah Miller. 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
6: The Wonder of Words Festival on this Saturday, August 15th at the Little Manitou Art Gallery. 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Chance of showers this morning, cloudy skies throughout the day, high of 20. Tonight, a few clouds, low of 11. Wednesday, mainly sunny, a high of 21. Thursday, sunny and 22. Friday, rain expected, high of 20. And on Saturday, a mix of sun and cloud, a 60% chance of showers.

Bruno Mars and Risk It All. Sarah Miller here with you. Thanks for joining me. We're looking for a high of 20 degrees today. If the kids are getting a little anxious at home, there's lots they can get out and do on Thursday. I'll tell you about some of those events after this. It's the Beaches and Edge of the Earth. She

0: back to you.
1: The beaches and edge of the earth. I'm Sarah Miller. Thanks for joining me today. Yes, there is lots going on for the kiddos, especially if you're heading out to the museum or the library. The library has their summer reading program going on, and there's a magician coming out on Thursday. Danny Kazam will be at the library. Also on Thursday is Museum Challenge number 5, and you can check out all of the details on these events online at discoverhumboldt.com. And as we're getting closer and closer to back to school time, I know those kids are anxious to get outside and play. So enjoy the summer, and good luck as you're getting ready for back to school.
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3: Rain prospects for Saskatchewan will be gradually improving, and that is going to be certainly big news for some of the dry cropland. I'm meteorologist Drew Lerner for the Golden West Radio Network. Now today we'll see some scattered showers. In fact, you've probably already heard about them out there. You may have actually experienced a little bit of moisture, but most of today's precipitation is not going to be all that great. If you happen to get lucky and get under some of those showers, you will probably experience rain totals that will run from maybe around 4 to around 13 millimeters. The areas that are most favored for that will come out of the North Battleford area and extend over towards Norquay. There may be a band or two that occurs farther to the south that will also produce some rain, but mostly 4 or 5 millimeters. I don't really expect to see a big increase in precipitation right away, but tomorrow we may see a little bit of a boost in precipitation, maybe late in the day tomorrow and into tomorrow night. And at that point, we could see some rain occur in the southwest part of the province. This would be mostly coming out of Leader and over towards Maple Creek and into Swift Current. And I imagine this could change a little bit by the time we get to that point in time. But the most important change in the weather will occur as we go from Friday into Saturday. At that point, we will see rain and thunderstorms impacting a much larger portion of the province. And rain totals could run 8 to 20 millimeters across many areas, with the southwest, south central, and east central parts of the province most favored. Now, some changes in this event could still occur over the next day or two, and a close watch on it is going to be warranted. But there will be an opportunity here for some relief to those areas that have been driest for the longest period of time. And with our fingers crossed, we should see some improvement, at least temporarily. Now, our temperatures are going to continue to be milder than usual, in fact, cool at times. And those highs are going to be in the upper teens through the lower 20s quite often, especially during this rain event coming up Friday and Saturday. There may be some middle teens possible in some of the wetter areas. Our nighttime lows will be mostly upper single digits into the lower teens. And it looks like as we go later into the weekend, we'll see a temporary break in the precipitation.

0: Patient, but there will be another chance for some showers as we get into the early part of next week. For the Golden West Radio Network, I'm meteorologist Drew Lerner.
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2: 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It'll be a busy day on Saturday in Waka. The Riders on the Road will stop in town on Saturday, giving residents a chance to gather for a watch party of a Riders game in Hamilton. The day will begin with a Waka Day in the downtown area starting at 10. That'll be followed up with a car show beginning at 1. Waka is always a popular summer getaway, and Community and Economic Development Manager Dwayne Burke says this season has been another strong one for the town.
3: Here in Waka, amazing businesses have made Waka what Waka is, providing a great place for not only the Waka Lake residents or visitors to the Waka Lake area, but Waka residents itself and regular neighbors to the community to come in and enjoy great businesses, get the services they need, and shop at the popular and unique shops and stores are here that these Waka business owners have created over the last number of years.
2: The Riders on the Road watch party will be at the Rec Center with the game getting underway at 5. Classic vehicles were on the move on Sunday as several dozen vintage tractors, cars, and trucks took part in the annual cruise from Munster to St. Gregor. Among the highlights were a restored 1930 Model A and a modified 2000 Toyota Supra featuring flared panels and BMW components. The cruise also serves as a preview to the Humboldt Vintage Club's annual Vintage Days, coming up August 27th and 23rd at the club grounds south of Humboldt on Highway 20. The event will showcase more vintage machinery and vehicles. Saskatoon country artist Matt Johnner brought his solo show to Bruno Sunday as part of the annual Cherry Sunday celebration. The longtime drummer with the Johnner Brothers performed a mix of country favorites and original songs, including tracks from his six-song EP, Luckiest Man Around.
4: Yeah, you know, I grew up playing drums with the Johnner Brothers since I was 15 years old, and so I learned how to put on a show and how to interact with the audience from who I think is the best, my dad, you know. And now I'm doing it myself, and I learned a lot, and learned a lot doing it on my own. And, you know, I think I have the best job in the world.
2: Johnner says two songs from the EP reached the top 10 on Sirius XM's Top of the Country. He's now recording a new album with a release planned for 2027 while continuing to draw songwriting inspiration from his travels and experiences. A number of Humboldt area groups are benefiting from more than $76,000 in charitable gaming grants. Lotteries and Gaming Saskatchewan says nearly $20,000 of that total is being directed to organizations within Humboldt. The funding is part of almost $1.7 million distributed to community organizations across Saskatchewan in the first quarter of the 2026-27 fiscal year. Minister responsible for LGS, Jeremy Harrison, says the grants support groups involved in a diverse range of activities, from sports and culture to service clubs and hospital foundations. The quarterly program provides funding based on proceeds from licensed charitable gaming, with organizations eligible to receive up to 25% of their net revenue, to a yearly maximum of $100,000. When you see local news happening, tell us. Click on Submit News at discoverhumboldt.com or the Discover Humboldt app.
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2: Plenty of lengthy umpire interpretations eventually led to a 2-1 Toronto Blue Jays win over the Boston Red Sox last night. Charles McAdoo homered while Jameson Taillon pitched four scoreless innings before exiting injured. A lengthy play review following a sacrifice fly and a double play at the end of the seventh inning on a botched tag-up led to the Red Sox only run. A Blue Jays challenge in the sixth on a George Springer tag-out led to the play being overturned and the inning

0: salvage for the Jays' second run. The game resulted in the third Red Sox loss in a row following a 9-game winning streak. Controversies in international soccer continue as UEFA, CONCACAF, and the AFC believe that FIFA President Gianni Infantino's recent plan to sell interest in the World Cup was a fundamental breach of trust. In an open letter to the football family revealed on Monday, UEFA, CONCACAF, and the AFC said that when trust is broken through deception, when an individual places himself above the collected that entrusted him with authority, that duty's been abandoned. Calls continue for Infantino to step down. Three Canadians will move on to the playoffs on the PGA Tour after the regular season ended Sunday with the conclusion of the Wyndham Championship. Sudarshan Yellamaraju, Corey Connors, and Nick Taylor will play in this week's FedEx St. Jude Championship in Memphis. That's the first PGA Tour playoff event for the top 70 finishers on the FedEx Cup standings. The top 50 at the end of the first tournament advance to the next stage, the BMW Championship.
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0: A mainly cloudy day in store with a 30% chance of showers this morning, a high of 20. Tonight, a few clouds with a low of 11. On Wednesday, mainly sunny with northwest winds, 20 kilometers an hour in the afternoon, high of 21. Thursday, sunny and 22. Friday, rain and a high of 20. And on Saturday, expect a mix of sun and cloud with a 60% chance of showers and a high of 22. 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

0: 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Chance of showers this morning, cloudy skies throughout the day, high of 20. Tonight, a few clouds, low of 11. Wednesday, mainly sunny, a high of 21. Thursday, sunny and 22. Friday, rain expected, high of 20. And on Saturday, a mix of sun and cloud, a 60% chance of showers with a high of 22.
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8: 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Chance of showers this morning, cloudy skies throughout the day, high of 20. Tonight, a few clouds, low of 11. Wednesday, mainly sunny, a high of 21. Thursday, sunny and 22. Friday, rain expected, high of 20. And on Saturday, a mix of sun and cloud, a 60% chance of showers with a high of 22.
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0: $176,000 through the latest round of charitable gaming grants from Lotteries and Gaming Saskatchewan. Just under $20,000 of that funding is going to organizations located in Humboldt. Across the province, LGS distributed nearly $1.7 million in grants during the first quarter of the 2026-27 fiscal year. The money supports a wide range of community groups, including organizations involved in sports, arts and culture, service clubs, and hospital foundations. The grants are funded through licensed charitable gaming activities such as bingos, raffles, break-open tickets, poker tournaments, and Monte Carlo events. Organizations receive 25% of their net gaming revenue, up to a maximum of $100,000 annually. The town of Waka will have an extra shade of green this weekend. On Saturday, the community will be the second stop of the 2026 Riders on the Road event, where a community in the province hosts a watch party for an away Saskatchewan Rough Rider game. Community and Economic Development Manager Dwayne Burke feels the event allows the rest of the province to see some of the good things happening in the community.
1: As we keep working here, building our community and moving so a lot of good things forward here, an event like this just adds to, you know, more popular attention for Waka and give a little bit more notice to the province that Waka is here and we're part of the fabric of Saskatchewan, and when you have the Saskatchewan Rough Riders obviously leading that charge in many ways, especially during this time of year, it just, you know, helps create more fun and community connections.
0: There will be special appearances at the event, including Gainer the Gopher, the cheer team, along with a concession and activities and fun for the entire family. The Riders will meet the Hamilton Tiger Cats on Saturday with a kickoff at 5. Bruno was buzzing Sunday as Cherry Sunday returned, bringing food, music, and vendors in one of the community's signature summer events. Visitors browsed local produce, crafts, and cherry-themed treats, including sour cherries, pies, sundaes, and cherry smokies. Saskatoon country artist Matt Johnner was also part of the afternoon entertainment, drawing on years of experience with the Johnner brothers as he builds his solo career.
2: I mean, it's good to be home, and Saskatchewan people are my people, you know. I can definitely relate and connect with them a lot easier than folks from around the world. Even just today, we mentioned the Highway 5 construction, and we can all relate to the slow traffic we've had on that highway over the last 5 years or whatever it's been. And so it's just good to know your people and know your province.
0: Right on. Johnner has released his own music and is now working on his next album, planned for release in 2027. Dozens of vintage tractors, cars, and trucks turned heads Sunday as they cruised from Munster to St. Gregor. The annual Vintage Club run saw classic machines travel along Old Highway 5 for a noon-hour lunch. The lineup included familiar names from another era, including International Harvester, Minneapolis Moline, Alice Chalmers, and Oliver. Not every vehicle started on its own, with a few needing a boost before joining the convoy. Spectators along the route got a chance to see the colorful collection of classic machinery in motion. When you see local news happening, tell us. Click on Submit News at discoverhumboldt.com or the Discover Humboldt app.
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0: Plenty of lengthy umpire interpretations eventually led to a 2-1 Toronto Blue Jays win over the Boston Red Sox last night. Charles McAdoo homered while Jameson Taillon pitched 4 scoreless innings before exiting injured. A lengthy play review following a sacrifice fly and a double play at the end of the 7th inning on a botched tag-up led to the Red Sox only run. A Blue Jays challenge in the 6th on a George Springer tag-out led to the play being overturned and the inning salvaged for the Jays' second run. The game resulted in the 3rd Red Sox loss in a row following a 9-game winning streak. Controversies in international soccer continue as UEFA, CONCACAF, and the AFC believe that FIFA president Gianni Infantino's recent plan to sell interest in the World Cup was a fundamental breach of trust. In an open letter to the football family revealed on Monday, UEFA, CONCACAF, and the AFC said that when trust is broken through deception, when an individual places himself above the collected that entrusted him with authority, that duty's been abandoned. Calls continue for Infantino to step down. Three Canadians will move on to the playoffs on the PGA Tour after the regular season ended Sunday with the conclusion of the Wyndham Championship. Sudarshan Yelamaraju, Corey Connors, and Nick Taylor will play in this week's FedEx St. Jude Championship in Memphis. That's the first PGA Tour playoff event for the top 70 finishers on the FedEx Cup standings. The top 50 at the end of the first tournament advance to the next stage of the BMW Championship.
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0: A mainly cloudy day in store with a 30% chance of showers this morning. High of 20. Tonight, a few clouds with a low of 11. On Wednesday, mainly sunny with northwest winds 20 kilometers an hour in the afternoon. High of 21. Thursday, sunny and 22. Friday, rain and a high of 20. And on Saturday, expect a mix of sun and cloud with a 60% chance of showers and a high of 22. 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
9: 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Chance of showers this morning, cloudy skies throughout the day, high of 20. Tonight, a few clouds, low of 11. Wednesday, mainly sunny, a high of 21. Thursday, sunny and 22. Friday, rain expected, high of 20. And on Saturday, a mix of sun and cloud, a 60% chance of showers with a high of 22.
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6: 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Catch this great literary celebration this Saturday at Manitou Beach. Chance of showers this morning, cloudy skies throughout the day, high of 20. Tonight, a few clouds, low of 11. Wednesday, mainly sunny, a high of 21. Thursday, sunny and 22. Friday, rain expected, high of 20. And on Saturday, a mix of sun and cloud, a 60% chance of showers with a high of 22.
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2: 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It'll be a busy day on Saturday in Waka. The Riders on the Road will stop in town on Saturday, giving residents a chance to gather for a watch party of a Riders game in Hamilton. The day will begin with a Waka Day in the downtown area starting at 10. That'll be followed up with a car show beginning at 1. Waka is always a popular summer getaway, and Community and Economic Development Manager Dwayne Burke says this season has been another strong one for the town.
3: Here in Waka, amazing businesses have made Waka what Waka is, providing a great place for not only the Waka Lake residents or visitors to the Waka Lake area, but Waka residents itself and regular neighbors to the community to come in and enjoy great businesses, get the services they need, and shop at the popular and unique shops and stores are here that these Waka business owners have created over the last number of years.
2: The Riders on the Road watch party will be at the rec center with the game getting underway at 5. Classic vehicles were on the move on Sunday as several dozen vintage tractors, cars, and trucks took part in the annual cruise from Munster to St. Gregor. Among the highlights were a restored 1930 Model A and a modified 2000 Toyota Supra featuring flared panels and BMW components. The cruise also serves as a preview to the Humboldt Vintage Club's annual Vintage Days, coming up August 27th and 23rd at the club grounds south of Humboldt on Highway 20. The event will showcase more vintage machinery and vehicles. Saskatoon country artist Matt Johnner brought his solo show to Bruno Sunday as part of the annual Cherry Sunday celebration. The longtime drummer with the Johnner Brothers performed a mix of country favorites and original songs, including tracks from his six-song EP, Luckiest Man Around.
4: Yeah, you know, I grew up playing drums with the Johnner Brothers since I was 15 years old, and so I learned how to put on a show and how to interact with the audience from who I think is the best, my dad, you know. And now I'm doing it myself, and I learned a lot, and learned a lot doing it on my own. And, you know, I think I have the best job in the world.
2: Johnner says two songs from the EP reached the top 10 on Sirius XM's Top of the Country. He's now recording a new album with a release planned for 2027 while continuing to draw songwriting inspiration from his travels and experiences. A number of Humboldt area groups are benefiting from more than $76,000 in charitable gaming grants. Lotteries and Gaming Saskatchewan says nearly $20,000 of that total is being directed

0: to organizations within Humboldt. The funding is part of almost $1.7 million distributed to community organizations across Saskatchewan in the first quarter of the 2026-27 fiscal year. Minister responsible for LGS, Jeremy Harrison, says the grants support groups involved in a diverse range of activities, from sports and culture to service clubs and hospital foundations. The quarterly program provides funding based on proceeds from licensed charitable gaming, with organizations eligible to receive up to 25% of their net revenue, to a yearly maximum of $100,000. When you see local news happening, tell us. 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
0: Plenty of lengthy umpire interpretations eventually led to a 2-1 Toronto Blue Jays win over the Boston Red Sox last night. Charles McAdoo homered while Jameson Taillon pitched four scoreless innings before exiting injured. A lengthy play review following a sacrifice fly and a double play at the end of the seventh inning on a botched tag-up led to the Red Sox only run. A Blue Jays challenge in the sixth on a George Springer tag-out led to the play being overturned and the inning salvaged for the Jays' second run. The game resulted in the third Red Sox loss in a row following a 9-game winning streak. Controversies in international soccer continue as UEFA, CONCACAF, and the AFC believe that FIFA president Gianni Infantino's recent plan to sell interest in the World Cup was a fundamental breach of trust. In an open letter to the football family revealed on Monday, UEFA, CONCACAF, and the AFC said that when trust is broken through deception, when an individual places himself above the collected that entrusted him with authority, that duty's been abandoned. Calls continue for Infantino to step down. Three Canadians will move on to the playoffs on the PGA Tour after the regular season ended Sunday with the conclusion of the Wyndham Championship. Sudarshan Yellamiraju, Corey Connors, and Nick Taylor will play in this week's FedEx St. Jude Championship in Memphis. That's the first PGA Tour playoff event for the top 70 finishers on the FedEx Cup standings. The top 50 at the end of the first tournament advance to the next stage, the BMW Championship.
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0: A mainly cloudy day in store with a 30% chance of showers this morning, a high of 20. Tonight, a few clouds with a low of 11. On Wednesday, mainly sunny with northwest winds, 20 kilometers an hour in the afternoon, high of 21. Thursday, sunny and 22. Friday, rain and a high of 20. And on Saturday, expect a mix of sun and cloud with a 60% chance of showers and a high of 22. 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
5: 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Chance of showers this morning, cloudy skies throughout the day, high of 20. Tonight, a few clouds, low of 11. Wednesday, mainly sunny, a high of 21. Thursday, sunny and 22. Friday, rain expected, high of 20. And on Saturday, a mix of sun and cloud, a 60% chance of showers with a high of 22.
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2: 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Chance of showers this morning, cloudy skies throughout the day, high of 20. Tonight, a few clouds, low of 11. Wednesday, mainly sunny, a high of 21. Thursday, sunny and 22. Friday, rain expected, high of 20. And on Saturday, a mix of sun and cloud, a 60% chance of showers with a high of 22.
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1: 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Humboldt and area organizations are receiving more than $76,000 through the latest round of charitable gaming grants from Lotteries and Gaming Saskatchewan. Just under $20,000 of that funding is going to organizations located in Humboldt. Across the province, LGS distributed nearly $1.7 million in grants during the first quarter of the 2026-27 fiscal year. The money supports a wide range of community groups, including organizations involved in sports, arts and culture, service clubs, and hospital foundations.

0: The grants are funded through licensed charitable gaming activities such as bingos, raffles, break open tickets, poker tournaments, and Monte Carlo events. Organizations receive 25% of their net gaming revenue, up to a maximum of $100,000 annually. The town of Waka will have an extra shade of green this weekend. On Saturday, the community will be the second stop of the 2026 Riders on the Road event, where a community in the province hosts a watch party for an away Saskatchewan Rough Rider game. Community and Economic Development Manager Dwayne Burke feels the event allows the rest of the province to see some of the good things happening in the community.
1: As we keep working here, building our community and moving so a lot of good things forward here, an event like this just adds to, you know, more popular attention for Waka and give a little bit more notice to the province that Waka's here and we're part of the fabric of Saskatchewan, and when to have the Saskatchewan Rough Riders obviously leading that charge in many ways, especially during this time of year, it just, you know, helps create more fun and community connections.
0: There will be special appearances at the event, including Gainer the Gopher, the cheer team, along with a concession and activities and fun for the entire family. The Riders will meet the Hamilton Tiger Cats on Saturday with a kickoff at 5. Bruno was buzzing Sunday as Cherry Sunday returned, bringing food, music, and vendors in one of the community's signature summer events. Visitors browsed local produce, crafts, and cherry-themed treats, including sour cherries, pies, sundaes, and cherry smokies. Saskatoon country artist Matt Johnner was also part of the afternoon entertainment, drawing on years of experience with the Johnner brothers as he builds his solo career.
2: I mean, it's good to be home, and Saskatchewan people are my people, you know. I can definitely relate and connect with them a lot easier than folks from around the world. Even just today, we mentioned the Highway 5 construction, and we can all relate to the slow traffic we've had on that highway over the last 5 years or whatever it's been. And so it's just good to know your people and know your province.
0: Right on. Johnner has released his own music and is now working on his next album, planned for release in 2027. Dozens of vintage tractors, cars, and trucks turned heads Sunday as they cruised from Munster to St. Gregor. The annual Vintage Club run saw classic machines travel along Old Highway 5 for a noon-hour lunch. The lineup included familiar names from another era, including International Harvester, Minneapolis Moline, Alice Chalmers, and Oliver. Not every vehicle started on its own, with a few needing a boost before joining the convoy. Spectators along the route got a chance to see the colorful collection of classic machinery in motion. When you see local news happening, tell us. Click on Submit News at discoverhumboldt.com or the Discover Humboldt app.
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0: Plenty of lengthy umpire interpretations eventually led to a 2-1 Toronto Blue Jays win over the Boston Red Sox last night. Charles McAdoo homered while Jameson Taillon pitched 4 scoreless innings before exiting injured. A lengthy play review following a sacrifice fly and a double play at the end of the 7th inning on a botched tag-up led to the Red Sox only run. A Blue Jays challenge in the 6th on a George Springer tag-out led to the play being overturned and the inning salvaged for the Jays' second run. The game resulted in the 3rd Red Sox loss in a row following a 9-game winning streak. Controversies in international soccer continue as UEFA, CONCACAF, and the AFC believe that FIFA president Gianni Infantino's recent plan to sell interest in the World Cup was a fundamental breach of trust. In an open letter to the football family revealed on Monday, UEFA, CONCACAF, and the AFC said that when trust is broken through deception, when an individual places himself above the collected that entrusted him with authority, that duty's been abandoned. Calls continue for Infantino to step down. 3 Canadians will move on to the playoffs on the PGA Tour after the regular season ended Sunday with the conclusion of the Wyndham Championship. Sudarshan Yelamaraju, Corey Connors, and Nick Taylor will play in this week's FedEx St. Jude Championship in Memphis. That's the first PGA Tour playoff event for the top 70 finishers on the FedEx Cup standings. The top 50 at the end of the first tournament advance to the next stage

0: the BMW Championship.
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2: A mainly cloudy day in store with a 30% chance of showers this morning, high of 20. Tonight, a few clouds with a low of 11. On Wednesday, mainly sunny with northwest winds, 20 kilometers an hour in the afternoon, high of 21. Thursday, sunny and 22. Friday, rain and a high of 20. And on Saturday, expect a mix of sun and cloud with a 60% chance of showers and a high of 22. 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

0: Nickelback, if today was your last day. I'm Ken O'Neill. You want to make a dog's day? All you have to do is smile at it. It's true. They know. A dog's brains respond to human smiles like an internal reward, even if the person is a stranger. Even more, dogs can also distinguish between emotions like fear and sadness. So the next time you pass a dog on the street, give it a smile. You could be making its day. Bruno Mars is next.
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2: Another great downtown barbecue with entertainment this Thursday at the museum. 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

0: Smokies, chips, and a drink on the menu, plus great onstage entertainment from 11 to 1:30 this Thursday at the museum. High of 20 this afternoon. Tonight, a few clouds, low of 11. On Wednesday, mainly sunny with light winds, high of 21. Thursday, sunny and 22. Friday, expect rain with a high of 20. And Saturday, a mix of sun and cloud with a 60% chance of showers, high of 22.
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0: Spider-Man Brand New Day is the number one movie at the box office, and this weekend's new releases may be some competition. I'm Ken O'Neill. The sci-fi mystery The End of Oak Street with Anne Hathaway, also the historical drama The Brink of War, and the animated family movie Paw Patrol The Dino Movie with the voices of Terry Crews, Jennifer Hudson, Bill Nye the Science Guy, and Snoop Dogg. 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
9: The Wonder of Words Festival on this Saturday, August 15th at the Little Manitou Art Gallery. Poetry, storytelling, live music, and much more throughout the day. The festival runs throughout the afternoon with live music courtesy of Brian Paul, DG, and friends. Catch this great literary celebration this Saturday at Manitou Beach. High of 20 this afternoon. Tonight, a few clouds, low of 11. On Wednesday, mainly sunny with light winds, high of 21. Thursday, sunny and 22. Friday, expect rain with a high of 20. And Saturday, a mix of sun and cloud with a 60% chance of showers, high of 22.
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0: I was a fool. Tegan and Sarah with Ken O'Neill. 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
2: 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Ontario bluegrass group Duke Street Turnaround brought its high-energy sound to the Little Manitou Art Gallery in Manitou Saturday. The five-piece band was on its way to the Northern Lights Bluegrass Festival when it stopped for a performance featuring traditional bluegrass, original songs, and Canadian storytelling. The group, formed after banjo player John Curvin, connect with guitarist and vocalist Brant Garrett while playing a John Lennon

0: Lennon tribute band.
1: No, so Brant and I met. We were playing in a John Lennon tribute band run by our friend's father. And I didn't know anything about bluegrass at the time, but I met Brant and I heard him playing guitar. And it was kind of funky and bluesy, but it was also had all this country stuff and fiddle tunes. And I couldn't get the sound out of my mind. So during the pandemic, I'm a piano player, by the way. We all went to music school. I went there for piano.
2: Okay.
1: And I didn't have a banjo, but I discovered bluegrass, and I heard these musicians playing and this guitarist who sounded exactly like Brant.
0: Kirvin brothers John and Bill are originally from North Bay, Ontario. All the band's music draws on stories from across Canada. The town of Waukawa will have an extra shade of green this weekend. On Saturday, the community will be the second stop of the 2026 Riders on the Road event, where a community in the province hosts a watch party for an away Saskatchewan Rough Rider game. Community and Economic Development Manager Dwayne Burke feels the event allows the rest of the province to see some of the good things happening in the community.
3: As we keep working here, building our community and moving so a lot of good things forward here, an event like this just adds to, you know, more popular attention for Waukawa and give a little bit more notice to the province that Waukawa is here and we're part of the fabric of Saskatchewan, and when to have the Saskatchewan Rough Riders obviously leading that charge in many ways, especially during this time of year, it just, you know, helps create more fun and community connections.
0: There'll be special appearances at the event, including Gainer the Gopher and the cheer team, along with a concession and activities and fun for the entire family. The Riders will meet the Hamilton Tiger Cats on Saturday with a kickoff at 5 o'clock. Indigo Alert Canada are looking to introduce a special public alert for when a vulnerable person goes missing through a rally. The rally will take place at the Saskatchewan Legislative Building on September 12th. The movement was inspired by the loss of Parker Wells. The 11-year-old autistic boy walked away from his care home in mid-July in Calgary. A search was done, but later on, they found his body in a tunnel system near Deerfoot Trail. Abby Furlott, a Saskatchewan Indigo Alert representative, says one reason the rally was chosen to be done in September because politicians will be back in the legislative.
4: This is for those who can't speak for themselves. And we're asking everybody who can speak for themselves to come out and be not only the voices for those who can't be heard, but to support us throughout the entire initiative.
0: People can support the cause in other ways if they can't make it to the rally, such as signing their online petition. News on the go, download the Discover Humboldt app.
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0: The Final Four in the WCBL will get underway tonight as the East Division will be an all-Saskatchewan matchup with the Saskatoon Berries facing off against the Moose Jaw Miller Express. The Berries advanced to the division final after finishing off the Regina Red Sox in a three-game series, while the Miller Express completed a two-game sweep over the Medicine Hat Mavericks. Game one is tonight in Moose Jaw, with game two tomorrow night in Saskatoon. In the West Division, the Okotoks Dogs will meet the Sylvan Lake Gulls. Game one is tonight in Okotoks. The finals of the Richardson Pioneer Fastball League will get underway tonight as the Foam Lake Merchants meet the Rosebud Senior Royals. Game one is tonight in Foam Lake with the first pitch at 6:30. Game two is Thursday night in North Shore, also with a 6:30 first pitch. If necessary, Game 3 will be played following Game 2. The Toronto Blue Jays will try and make a 2-in-a-row against the Boston Red Sox tonight. They'll be sending out their ace this evening in Dylan Cease. Heading into tonight, Toronto's 3.5 games back in the wildcard race, with four teams between them and the Texas Rangers, who are holding the final wildcard spot. Boston's in the second wildcard spot with a 4.5 game cushion. It was an all-receiver edition of the CFL Players of the Week, including some Saskatchewan Rough Rider content. Keyshawn Johnson was named the second star of the week. With Keane Schaefer Baker and Samuel Emelis out this week, Johnson stepped up as the main target for Trevor Harris in the Riders' win over Ottawa, as he made 11 receptions for 132 receiving yards with a touchdown. This season, Johnson's fourth in the CFL in receiving yards and is tied for second in touchdowns. The number one star this past week in the CFL was Montreal receiver Tyson Philpott, and the third star was the Argos' DeMonte Coxey. The Humboldt Broncos are still accepting spots for their upcoming summer hockey school at the end of the month, beginning on August 24th. There is room in all groups as the team's looking to fill all spots before this upcoming weekend. For more information or to register, you can go online to humboldtbroncos.com or contact the office.
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0: Today, mainly cloudy with a high of 20. Tonight, a few clouds, a low of 11. Tomorrow, mix of sun and cloud, a high of 21. Thursday, sunny, high of 22. Friday, rain, a high of 20. Saturday, mix of sun and cloud, 60% chance of showers with a high of 22. Get the latest forecast at your fingertips. Download the Discover Humboldt app.
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5: 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High of 20 this afternoon. Tonight, a few clouds, low of 11. On Wednesday, mainly sunny with light winds, high of 21. Thursday, sunny and 22. Friday, expect rain with a high of 20. And Saturday, a mix of sun and cloud with a 60% chance of showers, high of 22.
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8: The Wonder of Words Festival on this Saturday, August 15th at the Little Manitou Art Gallery. Poetry, storytelling, live music, and much more throughout the day. The

0: Festival runs throughout the afternoon with live music courtesy of Brian Paul DG and friends. Catch this great literary celebration this Saturday at Manitou Beach. High of 20 this afternoon. Tonight, a few clouds, low of 11. On Wednesday, mainly sunny with light winds, high of 21. Thursday, sunny and 22. Friday, expect rain with a high of 20. And Saturday, a mix of sun and cloud with a 60% chance of showers, high of 22.
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0: One Last Night from Jesse LaBelle with Ken O'Neill. Ray, Where Is My Husband? Coming up. We're past the halfway point of the CFL season. Welcome to Week 11. That starts with BC in Calgary Thursday night. On Friday, the Red Blacks visit Winnipeg. Saturday afternoon, the Argos are in Edmonton. And the Saturday night game features the Rough Riders in Hamilton. Montreal has this weekend off.
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2: Get the news you need when you need it by downloading the Discover Humboldt app. I'm Blaine Wyland. Here's what's making local news this hour. Duke Street Turnaround is part of a growing bluegrass scene in Ontario, but the band's music looks well beyond the traditional American roots of the genre. The group performed at the Little Manitou Art Gallery in Manitou Beach on Saturday, blending traditional instrumentation with original songs about Canadian people, places, and history. Vocalist and guitarist Brant Garrett says there's been a renewed interest in bluegrass in the Toronto area.
3: Like, since I started playing bluegrass, I feel like there's been a big renaissance in the amount of people who are, you know, getting attuned to the music and discovering it for the first time and picking up the instruments and forming bands and stuff. It's a pretty happening scene now in Toronto, which I find, I think like maybe 10 years ago, that maybe that wasn't so much the case. Now, yeah, it's very active and very enthusiastic.
2: The band says it wants to use bluegrass to tell honest stories about Canada, including those that might otherwise be forgotten. The Saskatchewan Health Authority is expanding its online

0: lab appointment booking services to two more communities. Watchers residents can begin booking appointments online today while the service launches in Wadena tomorrow. The system is available around the clock, requires a valid health card along with a phone number or email for notifications. Appointments are also available on a walk-in basis at SHA Labs. Sask Energy has named Kevin Adair as its new president and CEO. Adair is currently the Crowns Corporation Executive Vice President of Customer Service Operations, a position he has held since joining Sask Energy in 2021. He began his career with SaskTel in 1999 and has held senior executive positions in the agricultural and communication technology sectors. Sask Energy Board Chair Susan Barber says Adair is a strategic, people-focused leader who's committed to the corporation's employees and customers. Adair takes over as president and CEO August 17th. It will be a busy day on Saturday in Whatcom. The riders on the road will stop in the town on Saturday, giving residents a chance to gather for a watch party of the Riders game in Hamilton. The day will begin with the Waka Days in the downtown area starting at 10, and they'll be followed with a car show beginning at 1. Waka is always a popular summer getaway, and Community and Economic Development Manager Dwayne Burke says this season has been another strong one for the town.
1: Here in Waka, amazing businesses have made Waka what Waka is, providing a great place for not only the Waka Lake residents or visitors to the Waka Lake area, but Waka residents itself and regular neighbors to the community to come in and enjoy great businesses, get the services they need, and shop at the popular and unique shops and stores are here that these Waka business owners have created over the last number of years.
0: The Riders on the Road watch party will be at the Rec Center with the game getting underway at 5 o'clock. A local artist is sharing her approach to capturing Saskatchewan's landscapes in an upcoming workshop in Humboldt. Leroy artist Lorraine Jansen will lead Introduction to Painting Landscape Saturday afternoon at the Humboldt District Gallery. Jansen has spent a lifetime studying, teaching, and creating art, and drawing inspiration from everyday Saskatchewan scenery. The workshop runs from 1:30 to 4. Registration is $30 or $27 for gallery members. Participants can register at the Humboldt Museum or gallery or contact the gallery by phone or email. 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
0: The Humboldt Broncos are still accepting spots for their upcoming summer hockey camp at the end of the month, beginning on August 24th. There's still room in all groups as the team's looking to fill all remaining spots before the upcoming weekend. For more information or to register, you can head to thehumboldtbroncos.com. On the diamond, the Final Four in the WCBL will get underway tonight as the East Division will be an all-Saskatchewan matchup with the Saskatoon Berries taking on the Moose Jaw Miller Express. The Berries advanced to the division final after eliminating the Regina Red Sox in a 3-game series, while the Miller Express completed a 2-game sweep over the Medicine Hat Mavericks. Game 1's tonight in Moose Jaw.

0: to the division final after eliminating the Regina Red Sox in a three-game series, while the Miller Express completed a two-game sweep over the Medicine Hat Mavericks. Game one's tonight in Moose Jaw with game two tomorrow night in Saskatoon. In the West Division, the Okotoks Dogs will meet the Sylvan Lake Gulls. Game one is tonight in Okotoks. The finals of the Richardson Pioneer Fastball League will get underway tonight as the Foam Lake Merchants meet the Rosebud Senior Royals. Game one is tonight in Foam Lake with a first pitch at 6:30. Game two is Thursday night at North Shore, also with a 6:30 first pitch. If necessary, game three will be played following game two. Saskatchewan Rough Rider wide receiver Keyshawn Johnson was named the second star for this past week in the CFL. As Johnson stepped up with Keane Schaefer Baker and Samuel Emelis out of the lineup in the Rough Riders' victory over the Ottawa Redblacks. Johnson had 11 catches for 132 yards and a touchdown. This year, Johnson's fourth overall in the CFL in receiving yards. And he's also tied for second in touchdowns. With all teams set to begin exhibition games this week, training camp battles are heating up in the NFL, but it appears that one has already been decided. According to reports, the Minnesota Vikings have named Kyler Murray as their starting quarterback. Murray joined the Vikings this past offseason after he was drafted with the first overall pick by the Arizona Cardinals in the 2019 draft. Murray would replace J.J. McCarthy, who the Vikings drafted in the first round back in 2024. And the Buffalo Bills are trying to correct a poor first impression. This past weekend, the team opened up the new stadium, Highmark Stadium, and soon afterwards, a number of social media postings showcased some poor sight lines in the new stadium. The team said it would use the next 6 weeks to refine the details of the stadium before the Bills' home opener against the Detroit Lions on September 17th.
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0: Today, mainly cloudy with a high of 20. Tonight, a few clouds, a low of 11. Tomorrow, mix of sun and cloud, a high of 21. Thursday, sunny, high of 22. Friday, rain, a high of 20. Saturday, mix of sun and cloud, 60% chance of showers with a high of 22. Get the latest forecast at your fingertips. Download the Discover Humboldt app.
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5: 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High of 20 this afternoon. Tonight, a few clouds, low of 11. On Wednesday, mainly sunny with light winds, high of 21. Thursday, sunny and 22. Friday, expect rain with a high of 20. And Saturday, a mix of sun and cloud with a 60% chance of showers, high of 22.
6: Highway 368.
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2: Wonder of Words Festival on this Saturday, August 15th at the Little Manitou Art Gallery. 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High of 20 this afternoon. Tonight, a few clouds, low of 11. On Wednesday, mainly sunny with light winds, high of 21. Thursday, sunny and 22. Friday, expect rain with a high of 20. And Saturday, a mix of sun and cloud with a 60% chance of showers, high of 22.
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0: Banners and Someone to You. Gracie Abrams before that with Hit the Wall. And coming up next, Sabrina Carpenter. I'm Ken O'Neill. The Toronto Blue Jays opened their series with the Red Sox in the win column. Beat them 2-1. They're still 3.5 back of the wild card spot. But I'm hoping. Game 2 of that Boston series is tonight.
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2: 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Ontario bluegrass group Duke Street Turnaround brought its high-energy sound to the Little Manitou Art Gallery in Manitou Saturday. The five-piece band was on its way to the Northern Lights Bluegrass Festival when it stopped for a performance featuring traditional bluegrass, original songs, and Canadian storytelling. The group, formed after banjo player John Curvin, connect with guitarist and vocalist Brant Garrett while playing a John Lennon tribute band.
3: Brant and I met. We were playing in a John Lennon tribute band. Run by our friend's father. And I didn't know anything about bluegrass at the time, but I met Brant and I heard him playing guitar, and it was kind of funky and bluesy, but it was also had all this country stuff and fiddle tunes, and I couldn't get the sound out of my mind. So during the pandemic, I'm a piano player, by the way. We all went to a music school. I went there for piano.
4: Okay.
3: And I didn't have a banjo, but I discovered bluegrass, and I heard these musicians playing and this guitarist who sounded exactly like Brant.
2: Curvin brothers John and Bill are originally from North Bay, Ontario, while the band's music draws on stories from across Canada. The town of Waukawa will have an extra shade of green this weekend. On Saturday, the community will be the second stop of the 2026 Riders on the Road event, where a community in the province hosts a watch party for an away Saskatchewan Rough Rider game. Community and Economic Development Manager Dwayne Burke feels the event allows the rest of the province to see some of the good things happening in the community.
5: As we keep working here, building our community and moving so a lot of good things forward here, an event like this just adds to, you know, more popular attention for Waka and give a little bit more notice to the province that Waka is here and we're part of the fabric of Saskatchewan, and when have the Saskatchewan Rough Riders obviously leading that charge in many ways, especially during this time of year. It just, you know, helps create more fun and community connections.
2: There'll be special appearances at the event, including Gainer the Gopher and the cheer team, along with a concession and activities and fun for the entire family. The Riders will meet the Hamilton Tiger Cats on Saturday with a kickoff at 5 o'clock. Indigo Alert Canada are looking to introduce a

0: special public alert for when a vulnerable person goes missing through a rally. The rally will take place at the Saskatchewan Legislative Building on September 12th. The movement was inspired by the loss of Parker Wells. The 11-year-old autistic boy walked away from his care home in mid-July in Calgary. A search was done, but later on, they found his body in a tunnel system near Deerfoot Trail. Abby Furlott, a Saskatchewan Indigo Alert representative, says one reason the rally was chosen to be done in September because politicians will be back in the legislative.
1: This is for those who can't speak for themselves. And we're asking everybody who can speak for themselves to come out and be not only the voices for those who can't be heard, but to support us throughout the entire initiative.
0: People can support the cause in other ways if they can't make it to the rally, such as signing their online petition. 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
3: The Final Four in the WCBL will get underway tonight, as the East Division will be an all-Saskatchewan matchup with the Saskatoon Berries facing off against the Moose Jaw Miller Express. The Berries advanced to the division final after finishing off the Regina Red Sox in a three-game series, while the Miller Express completed a two-game sweep over the Medicine Hat Mavericks. Game one is tonight in Moose Jaw, with game two tomorrow night in Saskatoon. In the West Division, the Okotoks Dogs will meet the Sylvan Lake Gulls. Game one is tonight in Okotoks. The finals of the Richardson Pioneer Fastball League will get underway tonight as the Foam Lake Merchants meet the Rosebud Senior Royals. Game one is tonight in Foam Lake with the first pitch at 6:30. Game two is Thursday night in North Shore, also with a 6:30 first pitch. If necessary, Game 3 will be played following Game 2. The Toronto Blue Jays will try and make a 2-in-a-row against the Boston Red Sox tonight. They'll be sending out their ace this evening in Dylan Cease. Heading into tonight, Toronto's 3.5 games back in the wildcard race, with four teams between them and the Texas Rangers, who are holding the final wildcard spot. Boston's in the second wildcard spot with a 4.5 game cushion. It was an all-receiver edition of the CFL Players of the Week, including some Saskatchewan Rough Rider content. Keyshawn Johnson was named the second star of the week, with Keane Schaefer Baker and Samuel Emelis out this week. Johnson stepped up as the main target for Trevor Harris in the Riders' win over Ottawa, as he made 11 receptions for 132 receiving yards with a touchdown. This season, Johnson's fourth in the CFL in receiving yards and is tied for second in touchdowns. The number one star this past week in the CFL was Montreal receiver Tyson Philpott, and the third star was the Argos' DeMonte Coxey. The Humboldt Broncos are still accepting spots for their upcoming summer hockey school at the end of the month, beginning on August 24th. There is room in all groups as the team's looking to fill all spots before this upcoming weekend. For more information or to register, you can go online to humboldtbroncos.com or contact the office.
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3: Today, mainly cloudy with a high of 20. Tonight, a few clouds, a low of 11. Tomorrow, mix of sun and cloud, a high of 21. Thursday, sunny, high of 22. Friday, rain, a high of 20. Saturday, mix of sun and cloud, 60% chance of showers with a high of 22. Get the latest forecast at your fingertips. Download the Discover Humboldt app.
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0: Alessia Cara and Trust My Lonely. I'm Ken O'Neill. You got a second for some tech talk? Apple's iPhone 18 Pro is expected to arrive next month, and there's plenty of buzz about it. 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Oh, and Apple could finally unveil that long-rumored foldable iPhone because regular phones just weren't expensive enough.
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3: 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High of 20 this afternoon. Tonight, a few clouds, low of 11. On Wednesday, mainly sunny with light winds, high of 21. Thursday, sunny and 22. Friday, expect rain with a high of 20. And Saturday, a mix of sun and cloud with a 60% chance of showers, high of 22.
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0: Save Your Tears, that's The Weeknd, and I'm Ken O'Neill. Happy Tuesday. 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
7: Wonder of Words Festival on this Saturday, August 15th at the Little Manitou Art Gallery. 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High of 20 this afternoon, tonight a few clouds, low of 11. On Wednesday, mainly sunny with light winds, high of 21. Thursday, sunny and 22. Friday, expect rain with a high of 20, and Saturday, a mix of sun and cloud with a 60% chance of showers, high of 22.
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0: Francesco Yates, Better to Be Loved. I'm Ken O'Neill. Lady Gaga, The Dead Dance is coming up. Also, your 4 o'clock local news update. Have you signed up yet for the daily news? 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
2: 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Here's what's making local news this hour. Duke Street Turnaround is part of a growing bluegrass scene in Ontario, but the band's music looks well beyond the traditional American roots of the genre. The group performed at the Little Manitou Art Gallery in Manitou Beach on Saturday, blending traditional instrumentation with original songs about Canadian people, places, and history. Vocalist and guitarist Brian Garrett says there's been a renewed interest in bluegrass in the Toronto area.
3: Like, since I started playing bluegrass,

0: I feel like there's been a big renaissance in the amount of people who are, you know, getting attuned to the music and discovering it for the first time and picking up the instruments and forming bands and stuff. It's a pretty happening scene now in Toronto, which I think like maybe 10 years ago that wasn't so much the case. Now, yeah, it's very active and very enthusiastic.
1: The band says it wants to use bluegrass to tell honest stories about Canada, including those that might otherwise be forgotten. The Saskatchewan Health Authority is expanding its online lab appointment booking services to two more communities. Watchers residents can begin booking appointments online today, while the service launches in Wadena tomorrow. The system is available around the clock and requires a valid health card, along with a phone number or email for notifications. Appointments are also available on a walk-in basis at SHA Labs. Sask Energy has named Kevin Adair as its new president and CEO. Adair is currently the Crown's Corporation Executive Vice President of Customer Service Operations, a position he has held since joining Sask Energy in 2021. He began his career with SaskTel in 1999 and has held senior executive positions in the agricultural and communication technology sectors. Sask Energy Board Chair Susan Barber says Adair is a strategic, people-focused leader who's committed to the corporation's employees and customers. Adair takes over as president and CEO August 17th. It will be a busy day on Saturday in Waukam. The Riders on the Road will stop in the town on Saturday, giving residents a chance to gather for a watch party of the Riders game in Hamilton. The day will begin with the Waukam Days in the downtown area starting at 10, and they'll be followed by the car show beginning at 1. Waukam is always a popular summer getaway, and Community and Economic Development Manager Dwayne Burke says this season has been another strong one for the town.
2: Here in Waukam, amazing businesses have made Waukam what Waukam is, providing a great place for not only the Waukam Lake residents or visitors to the Waukam Lake area, but Waukam residents itself and regular neighbors to the community to come in and enjoy great businesses, get the services they need, and shop at the popular and unique shops and stores are here that these Waukam business owners have created over the last number of years.
1: The Riders on the Road watch party will be at the Rec Center with the game getting underway at 5 o'clock. A local artist is sharing her approach to capturing Saskatchewan's landscapes in an upcoming workshop in Humboldt. Leroy artist Lorraine Jansen will lead Introduction to Painting Landscape Saturday afternoon at the Humboldt District Gallery. Jansen has spent a lifetime studying, teaching, and creating art and drawing inspiration from everyday Saskatchewan scenery. The workshop runs from 1:30 to 4. Registration is $30 or $27 for gallery members. Participants can register at the Humboldt Museum or gallery or contact the gallery by phone or email. 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
1: The Humboldt Broncos are still accepting spots for their upcoming summer hockey camp at the end of the month, beginning on August 24th. There's still room in all groups as the team's looking to fill all remaining spots before the upcoming weekend. For more information or to register, you can head to thehumboldtbroncos.com. On the diamond, the Final Four in the WCBL will get underway tonight as the East Division will be an all-Saskatchewan matchup with the Saskatoon Berries taking on the Moose Jaw Miller Express. The Berries advanced to the Division Final after eliminating the Regina Red Sox in a three-game series, while the Miller Express completed a two-game sweep over the Medicine Hat Mavericks. Game 1 tonight in Moose Jaw with Game 2 tomorrow night in Saskatoon. In the West Division, the Okotoks Dogs will meet the Sylvan Lake Gulls. Game 1 is tonight in Okotoks. The finals of the Richardson Pioneer Fastball League will get underway tonight as the Foam Lake Merchants meet the Rosebud Senior Royals. Game 1 is tonight in Foam Lake with a first pitch at 6:30. Game 2 is Thursday night at North Shore, also with a 6:30 first pitch. If necessary, Game 3 will be played following Game 2. Saskatchewan Rough Rider wide receiver Keyshawn Johnson was named the second star for this past week in the CFL. As Johnson stepped up with Keane Schaefer-Baker and Samuel Emelis out of the lineup in the Rough Riders' victory over the Ottawa Redblacks. Johnson had 11 catches for 132 yards and a touchdown. This year, Johnson's fourth overall in the CFL in receiving yards, and he's also tied for second in touchdowns. With all teams set to begin exhibition games this week, training camp battles are heating up in the NFL, but it appears that one has already been decided. According to reports, the Minnesota Vikings have named Kyler Murray as their starting quarterback. Murray joined the Vikings this past offseason after he was drafted with the first overall pick by the Arizona Cardinals in the 2019 draft. Murray would replace J.J. McCarthy, who the Vikings drafted in the first round back in 2024. And the Buffalo Bills are trying to correct a poor first impression. This past weekend, the team opened up the new stadium, Highmark Stadium, and soon afterwards, a number of social media postings showcased some poor sight lines in the new stadium. The team said it would use the next 6 weeks to refine the details of the stadium before the Bills

0: Home opener against the Detroit Lions on September 17th.
1: Discover Humboldt weather.
2: Tonight, a few clouds with a low of 11. Tomorrow, mix of sun and cloud, a high of 20. Thursday, mix of sun and cloud with a high of 20. Friday, periods of rain with a high of 20. Saturday, cloudy, a 60% chance of showers and a high of 21. Get the latest forecast at your fingertips. Download the Discover Humboldt app.
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0: Happy Tuesday. I'm Ken O'Neill. You know, we're only weeks away from back to school, which means parents are going to have to return to their job of feeding kids who suddenly hate everything they loved last week. Parents spend about 12 hours a week planning, shopping, cooking, and packing school lunches. And somehow, the sandwich you packed comes home uneaten because the bread felt weird. Right? Alex Warren is next.
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12: 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Tonight, a few clouds with a low of 11. Tomorrow, mix of sun and cloud, a high of 20. Thursday, mix of sun and cloud with a high of 20. Friday, periods of rain with a high of 20. Saturday, cloudy, a 60% chance of showers and a high of 21.
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Everyone's got opinions, nothing but words, but it don't make a difference, only care about yours. We could be in the Arctic, at the edge of the earth,

0: Ken O'Neill with Rhea May, the old me. Happy Tuesday. You know what? I have the best neighbors ever. I got to tell you this. They've got a beautiful little garden in their backyard. I don't. But they're great at sharing. Yesterday, Mark and Jen handed over a bag of yellow and green beans, carrots, and tomatoes. I'm starting to feel a little guilty, but not guilty enough to plant my own garden. Why work in the dirt when I can just watch them do it and be super thankful? Justin Bieber next.
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12: Next Monday, the Community Gift and Thrift Store will be hosting a pool party at the Lanigan Water Park. It will run from 2 to 5, and admission is free, and everyone is welcome. Tonight, a few clouds with a low of 11. Tomorrow, mix of sun and cloud, a high of 20. Thursday, mix of sun and cloud with a high of 20. Friday, periods of rain.

0: with a high of 20. Saturday, cloudy, a 60% chance of showers and a high of 21.
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0: 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I'm Ken O'Neill. Tate McRae is coming up. Sure, Halloween candy might be in stores already, but now is an acceptable time to start thinking about back to school. I remember the last couple of weeks of August when I was a kid, the new runners and the outfit that had to be saved for the school year. Are your kids ready? There's what? Only a few more weeks until they're back in class.
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2: 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Ontario bluegrass group Duke Street Turnaround brought its high-energy sound to the Little Manitou Art Gallery in Manitou Saturday. The five-piece band was on its way to the Northern Lights Bluegrass Festival when it stopped for a performance featuring traditional bluegrass, original songs, and Canadian storytelling. The group, formed after banjo player John Curvin, connect with guitarist and vocalist Brant Garrett while playing a John Lennon tribute band.
3: No, so Brant and I met. We were playing in a John Lennon tribute band. Run by our friend's father. And I didn't know anything about bluegrass at the time, but I met Brant and I heard him playing guitar, and it was kind of funky and bluesy, but it was also had all this country stuff and fiddle tunes, and I couldn't get the sound out of my mind. So during the pandemic, I'm a piano player, by the way. We all went to a music school. I went there for piano.
4: Okay.
3: And I didn't have a banjo, but I discovered bluegrass, and I heard these musicians playing and this guitarist who sounded exactly like Brant.
2: Curvin brothers John and Bill are originally from North Bay, Ontario, while the band's music draws on stories from across Canada. The town of Waukewa will have an extra shade of green this weekend. On Saturday, the community will be the second stop of the 2026 Riders on the Road event, where a community in the province hosts a watch party for an away Saskatchewan Rough Rider game. Community and Economic Development Manager Dwayne Burke feels the event allows the rest of the province to see some of the good things happening in the community.
5: As we keep working here, building our community and moving so a lot of good things forward here, an event like this just adds to more popular attention for Waukewa and give a little bit more notice to the province that Waukewa is here and we're part of the fabric of Saskatchewan, and when to have the Saskatchewan Rough Riders obviously leading that charge in many ways, especially during this time of year, it just helps create more fun and community connections.
2: There'll be special appearances at the event, including Gainer the Gopher and the cheer team, along with a concession and activities and fun for the entire family. The Riders will meet the Hamilton Tiger Cats on Saturday with the kickoff at 5 o'clock. Indigo Alert Canada are looking to introduce a special public alert for when a vulnerable person goes missing through a rally. The rally will take place at the Saskatchewan Legislative Building on September 12th. The movement was inspired by the loss of Parker Wells. The 11-year-old autistic boy walked away from his care home in mid-July in Calgary. A search was done, but later on, they found his body in a tunnel system near Deerfoot Trail. Abby Furlott, a Saskatchewan Indigo Alert representative, says one reason the rally was chosen to be done in September because politicians will be back in the legislative.
6: This is for those who can't speak for themselves. And we're asking everybody who can speak for themselves to come out and be not only the voices for those who can't be heard, but to support us throughout the entire initiative.

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2: The Final Four in the WCBL will get underway tonight, as the East Division will be an all-Saskatchewan matchup with the Saskatoon Berries facing off against the Moose Jaw Miller Express. The Berries advanced to the division final after finishing off the Regina Red Sox in a three-game series, while the Miller Express completed a two-game sweep over the Medicine Hat Mavericks. Game one is tonight in Moose Jaw, with game two tomorrow night in Saskatoon. In the West Division, the Okotoks Dogs will meet the Sylvan Lake Gulls. Game one is tonight in Okotoks. The finals of the Richardson Pioneer Fastball League will get underway tonight as the Foam Lake Merchants meet the Rosebud Senior Royals. Game one is tonight in Foam Lake with the first pitch at 6:30. Game two is Thursday night in North Shore, also with a 6:30 first pitch. If necessary, game three will be played following game two. The Toronto Blue Jays will try and make it two in a row against the Boston Red Sox tonight. They'll be sending out their ace this evening in Dylan Cease. Heading into tonight, Toronto's 3.5 games back in the wildcard race, with four teams between them and the Texas Rangers, who are holding the final wildcard spot. Boston's in the second wildcard spot with a 4.5 game cushion. It was an all-receiver edition of the CFL Players of the Week, including some Saskatchewan Rough Rider content. Keyshawn Johnson was named the second star of the week. With Keen Schaefer Baker and Samuel Emelis out this week, Johnson stepped up as the main target for Trevor Harris in the Riders' win over Ottawa, as he made 11 receptions for 132 receiving yards with a touchdown. This season, Johnson's fourth in the CFL in receiving yards and is tied for second in touchdowns. The number one star this past week in the CFL was Montreal receiver Tyson Philpott, and the third star was the Argos' DeMonte Coxey. The Humboldt Broncos are still accepting spots for their upcoming summer hockey school at the end of the month, beginning on August 24th. There is room in all groups as the team's looking to fill all spots before this upcoming weekend. For more information or to register, you can go online to humboldtbroncos.com or contact the office.
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2: Tonight, a few clouds with a low of 11. Tomorrow, mix of sun and cloud, a high of 20. Thursday, mix of sun and cloud with a high of 20. Friday, periods of rain with a high of 20. Saturday, cloudy, a 60% chance of showers and a high of 21. Get the latest forecast at your fingertips. Download the Discover Humboldt app.
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We'll get you home with some big hip music. I'm Ken O'Neill. Trevor Guthrie Soundwave up in 3 minutes. Here's Zara Larsson and Midnight Sun.

0: Trevor Guthrie and Soundwave. I'm Ken O'Neill. Happy Tuesday. Baseball heading back to the cornfields on Thursday. Another Field of Dreams game in Dyersville, Iowa. The Philadelphia Phillies will take on the Minnesota Twins in the first major league game there in 4 years. Field of Dreams actor Kevin Costner and more than 25 baseball Hall of Famers are expected to be there for a special pregame ceremony. And we can watch it live this year on Netflix. That's Thursday night. Taylor Swift is next.
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10: 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Tonight, a few clouds with a low of 11. Tomorrow, mix of sun and cloud, a high of 20. Thursday, mix of sun and cloud with a high of 20. Friday, periods of rain with a high of 20. Saturday, cloudy, a 60% chance of showers and a high of 21.
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12: 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Tonight, a few clouds with a low of 11. Tomorrow, mix of sun and cloud, a high of 20. Thursday, mix of sun and cloud with a high of 20. Friday, periods of rain with a high of 20. Saturday, cloudy, a 60% chance of showers and a high of 21.
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0: Carly Rae Jepsen and Call Me Maybe. I'm Ken O'Neill. Lady Gaga and Bruno Mars together in just a minute. And don't miss your local news update at 6.
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2: Get the news you need when you need it by downloading the Discover Humboldt app. I'm Blaine Wyland. Here's what's making local news this hour. Duke Street Turnaround is part of a growing bluegrass scene in Ontario, but the band's music looks well beyond the traditional American roots of the genre. The group performed at the Little Manitou Art Gallery in Manitou Beach on Saturday, blending traditional instrumentation with original songs about Canadian people, places, and history. Vocalist and guitarist Brant Garrett says there's been a renewed interest in bluegrass in the Toronto area.
3: Like, since I started playing bluegrass, I feel like there's been a big renaissance in the amount of people who are, you know, getting attuned to the music and discovering it for the first time and picking up the instruments and forming bands and stuff. It's a pretty happening scene now in Toronto, which I think like maybe 10 years ago that wasn't so much the case. Now, yeah, it's very active and very enthusiastic.
2: The band says it wants to use bluegrass to tell honest stories about Canada, including those that might otherwise be forgotten. The Saskatchewan Health Authority is expanding its online lab appointment booking services to two more communities. Watchers residents can begin booking appointments online today, while the service launches in Wadena tomorrow. The system is available around the clock and requires a valid health card, along with a phone number or email for notifications. Appointments are also available on a walk-in basis at SHA Labs. Sask Energy has named Kevin Adair as its new president and CEO. Adair is currently the Crown's Corporation Executive Vice President of Customer Service Operations, a position he has held since joining Sask Energy in 2021. He began his career with SaskTel in 1999 and has held senior executive positions in the agricultural and communication technology sectors. Sask Energy Board Chair Susan Barber says Adair is a strategic, people-focused leader who's committed to the corporation's employees and customers. Adair takes over as president and CEO August 17th. It will be a busy day on Saturday in Wonka. The Riders on the Road will stop in the town on Saturday, giving residents a chance to gather for a watch party of the Riders game in Hamilton. The day will begin with the Wonka Days in the downtown area starting at 10, and they'll be followed with a car show beginning at 1. Wonka is always a popular summer getaway, and Community and Economic Development Manager Dwayne Burke says this season has been another strong one for the town.
4: Here in Wonka, amazing businesses have made Wonka what Wonka is, providing a great place for not